0: 117,
1: she's parting on 50th Street East and East Avenue H, but she's on 50th Street East.
0: We have the ambulance with us.

0: further. It looks like this is an electrical box that overheated prior to arrival. We're just checking for extension in case there's anything in the walls. Go ahead and have all units hold one block out while we continue to investigate.
1: Fire in our district.
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0: Academy of the SS 415 Business, 26015 OK Canyon Road, Saugus, at the Rocket Gas Station, again 26015 OK Canyon Road. Male Y24, wearing a blue sweater, blue pants, white shoes at gas pumps, asking people for money, spitting in the direction of people, and they refuse. Refusing to leave, ongoing issues with the DP, per the informant DP throwing trash from trash cans into the parking lot. It's tech 188.
1: 11 Squad 111 can handle. You can cancel the rest of the assignment and have the comp plan back.
2: 111, nothing copies. Fire out on arrival. Engine is squad 111 can handle. I just responded to the structure and 111 is canceled. Up to your status. Releasing comp plan 1709.

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Sheriff on scene.

0: 132.
1: Passing southbound 5, passing Templin. Blue Toyota Prius in the fast lane. Partial plate of 9 yellow. No further, no follower. Can make 277, 1711 hours.
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0: 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Engine 73, squad 111, acknowledge voice.
1: 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I'm going to run up slope from the east to the west.

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0: just confirming your route. Just confirming, sir, you can handle the 1125 that FSP 97 with northbound at Rockford. You came in broke for me. Trying to raise income for me, the 904 San Pedro, sorry, something is good for. Team Business, OK, King Road, DP saved on the call.
1: LA, squad 111 is going available. You can give us that call. Thank you.
0: 11, LA copy. Line, and you'll be en route to the 25 northbound at Rockford. Just confirm for that vehicle.
2: Do you have a cell phone as well?
0: Mary 7, that's affirmed, but that's debris on the on ramp Rockford onto the south 5 for wood debris.
2: The 25.
0: Hey, copy, you'll be en route to the debris, South 5, Rockford on.

I copy. LA course is 97. All lights are functioning properly. ULE 1098. Thank you.

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1: You're clear. I have an 1125 South 5 Tel Grove on for a mattress and a bed splinter

0: Mary 3 as an alternate. I have a 20,000 two-party going to be standing by at the Costco gas station off of Via Princesa. Suspect vehicle, silver Nissan Altima. Victim vehicle is going to be a white Toyota Tacoma. Point of impact was northbound 14th, south of Placerita.
1: Control 15 and quarters, Green Valley.
2: Response is Nina 245, District Road 417, 911A, 801 West Gladstone Street in Azusa. Again, it's going to be 801 West Gladstone Street, no light at all, no shirt, and the race pickup truck. Black 417 at the informant drove away, last seen east on Gladstone towards Cerritos Avenue. It's tag 132. Was there a Sandy Miss unit to start responding wireless?
3: Single family dwelling. You've got heavy smoke showing from the attic. We'll be in the offensive mode. Give me one additional rescue. That's it, son. And that's his copy. On the surface.
2: To start responding, 801 West Gladstone Street in Azusa.
4: Unit responding to the structure fire, 3411 North La Falta Place. It's just 76, where it's a one story family dwelling, heavy smoke from the air, it's not offensive.
2: City with units responding to that 245 switch over LTAC. Again, City with units on that 245 switch over LTAC. 45 just occurred, 417, air unit for dispatch 6. Units on that 245 just occurred. Plate in the call is an Arizona plate. Victor Paul Adam 555 is coming back. Everybody wants their warrants current until 2031 to a Jamie Brown out of Bullhead City, Arizona. It's a 07 Chevy Silverado.
0: 78 Mary 7 UTL on the wood debris en route to the 25 vehicle on the northbound side.
2: I've just occurred 417. It's at 801 West Gladstone Street in Azusa. Again, 801 West Gladstone. A male white adult, no shirt, in a raised pickup truck with an Arizona plate of Victor Paul Adam 555. Aimed a black 417 at the informant, drove away, was last seen eastbound on Gladstone towards Cerritos Avenue. It's their tag 132. Harold?
0: Southbound 14, south of Alwood Dulce for a black Chevrolet Silverado on the right shoulder facing wrong way with a flat tire. Advice, she has her two children in the vehicle.
2: Cover the 14, there's no vehicle requirements.
5: 1-2, Fountain Glen.
0: Happy en route northbound 14 at Golden Valley, 10-4.
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0: 1183 San Francisco Canyon and Copper Hill for a possible solo vehicle CC, dark gray full-size pickup on the right shoulder with a male. male standing out of the vehicle on the driver's side.

0: west of 23103, last seen SR-138 from 190th, blue tape at Corolla, Floriana lanes near Miss TC's and using eastbound lanes. Partial plate of ending in 289. No further, no follower. QMH-277-1725.
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2: Operation Super 10-4.

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0: 5 on Gladstone Street. The informant thinks the DPA with an unknown second vehicle. DPA seem to be following the vehicle.
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3: On for a report of a pedestrian on 5 just south of the lower crossover. Seen 5 ago for a white male adult last seen wearing no shirt, tan shorts, carrying a backpack, ran from the right shoulder to the center divide near Miss Stacy's. ID to LA?
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3: Incident occurred approximately 10 minutes ago. Suspect is going to be described as a male, white adult. Kind of a transient looking individual with shaggy hair, approximately 30 to 35 years old, driving a white raised truck with a license plate of Victor Paul Adam 555, Arizona license.
2: 78 Mary 3, you're 97, South 14, south of all distance.
3: Semi-automatic pistol resembling a Beretta. Last seen driving Eastbound on Gladstone in the direction of Rockville Avenue and out of view. If there are no further questions, go ahead and drop the questions.
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talk on command. He's LAC. Command 10. Operations, fire communications on TAC 10. Fire comms Moscow. Yeah, operations from communications. I have had Metro tie V2 to Command 10, so they both should work depending on who's on what channel. They're tied together. V2 and Command 10 are patched together. Fire comms, I copy. V2 and Command 10 are the same.

0: Mary 3A. Copy 1022, the 1185. Put him back on top. It was a solo vehicle pull out to Mars.
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Mata or Lee, code 1. 86 Mata or Lee. Code 1, 86, Mata or Lee. Did you have any traffic for SCC, sir?

0: Hotel St. Paul with a sub 1 with a medic fire. We are the offensive boat. We are known as La Fonda Place. The command post is on the corner of Freeman and La Fonda.
1: Copy the command post location.
0: Command post is on La Falda and Primera Avenue.
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4: 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I got engine 19, engine 71, and then task force 10, 73, and battalion 14 coming up.
0: Roger, that's correct.

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1: 117, that's affirmative. Per sure, there's possibly a person trapped. Also, the corrected, there's an additional address, 1123 East Vanguard Street. That could possibly be the correct address. Unknown per sure.
0: Pink up, 117,
1: copy. An ambulance for you.
0: Additional squad and one additional engine as well.
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0: 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We have a one-story single-family dwelling, smoke and fire showing.
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0: Pass command you, I'll take fire attack. 360 is not complete. Looks like we have a well-involved garage fire with extension of the house. Copy on passing you. Two firemen, IMIC, your fire attack.
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0: Squad 135, you're going to be searched. Confirming you copy reports the party stress.
2: We copy.
0: 135, 233.
3: Two car, I'm making you search. 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
4: From operations, go. In order to progress on Zulu, I need at least one Type 1 crew. Do you have anything available to give to Zulu? They are on order from county. They'll be here anytime. As soon as I get them, I'll send them your way.
5: Okay, that sounds good. And just verify more for me, are we using Command 10 in lieu of V-Fire 2?
4: Metro has patched in V2 to Channel 10, so either one should work to get a hold of me, 10 or V2. I've got them both up.
5: I tried you on 2 already. I'll stay on 10 unless I hear otherwise.

0: 45 just occurred, 19415 Golden Valley Road at the Shell. 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
2: Fire attack, ventilation, command.
3: Oh, 146, not sure if you got picture. I got 1125 degree when you search southbound 14 north of the 5 for a roll of insulation block in the number 1.
0: Respond code 3, please, 64 Tom 1.
1: Delta.
4: Good copy. I can't hear you, Alex. 1 second.
2: And let me know some digits and where you want your first call.
4: Looks like the majority of our fire is going to be near the Alpha Bravo corner with extensions from the garage.
1: Family dwelling is a two-story. The other half is a one-story with a large vaulted ceiling.
2: Fire attack.
5: Space where we entered in off the paved onto the dirt road, we went to the right to start Zulu. Zulu flank is to the right of where the main hose line starting from 37th is. As we go up the hill there, fire wraps around to the right, so we followed it up to the right.
6: Keith, Zulu copies all. I'll be up there shortly.
1: This is going to be the Titan incident. 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
7: 4, note that northbound 405 Ventura off-ramps and off-ramps further north are currently open. No further.
1: Family dwelling is a two-story.

0: the Titan incident. 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
1: 4, note that north-south 405 Ventura off-ramp and off-ramps further north are currently open. No further at this time, KMD 770, clear 1749.
0: Go out, I'll make you medical.
2: 31 to Jamie Brown out of Bullhead City, Arizona. It's a 07 Chevy Silverado, 87.1.
3: Yeah, for fire shots, if you're ready, put it in.
4: We're over the Alpha Bravo corner, ready to camp. Let me know when you're ready for that hole.
3: Yeah, just copy. We got hose lines in place. Send it.
0: Any need? We have an additional engine coming.
3: Yeah, good copy. Hey, just a status update. Majority of the fire was in the garage. Minimal extensions in the house. The garage door was closed on the interior side. We do have extensions in the attic. It looks like it went semi-sir.
0: Okay, I copy. Would you like an additional engine for manpower?
3: Yeah, I think for...
0: Kelly, copy.
5: For UTL, maybe we could try what three words. Multiple units. Nobody's waiting for us.
0: Titan IC, did you copy primary negative?
6: NSCLA copies primary negative.
7: Coming to you guys at your ladder if you want to come grab it. Hose line coming to you.
8: For 129, what three words?

0: 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Give me another one. Let's lift all this smoke out of here.
1: Copy. Same place. We're on the Alpha Bravo side. You want to towards the Delta or correct Charlie or same place?
0: Way towards the middle of the structure. Right on the ridge would be great.
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3: DWP is building a safety.
4: With the sub one. So it's total of 3 floors, but your division two is only on half of the occupancy. It's very cut up. So one half is single family with a vaulted ceiling. The other half is a division one and division two. So we got guys right now in division two, just checking for spread and ensuring extinguishment, but it's going to be a while.
5: Roger, recommendation is I copy.
6: The Battalion 11 vehicle on the outside of the structure off of Lingard, still in the offensive mode with fire in the attic extension from the garage. You copied primary search was negative. I copied your move up.
7: Battalion 11, I copied. Now Titan NC, offensive mode, fire in the attic.
8: LA Titan IC, corrected address is 1123 Lingard. Edison is on scene in the alley to the rear of the structure.
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10: One LA.
5: Can manage the converted attic and the companies in Division 1. We'll leave you as Division 1. We'll just have you manage both. If we need to, we have Battalion 1 where we can split this and give him the converted attic.
11: Squad 134, you just canceled us off that run. In 129, I'll take the next in my area.
10: Focus, speeding and weaving in and out of traffic. Santa Paula almost caused 6 CCs. If he's not following, unless he's turning east onto Coro from Copper Hill Drive. Inform us no longer following. And it looks like on that plate, 7 Paul William, 929 for that Black Ford Focus.

Conscious of breathing, just awaiting fire.

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0: lockdown. We're going to hold on to all companies currently on scene. We're going to release Engine 75, Life Force 20. 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We'll go to Channel 7. You can have Pack 19 back.
1: Lafondet, roger, knockdown time 1808. Can we take command 11 back as well? Lafondet, I see command 11. Can we take it back as well?
0: Except for the exception being 19. We're going to go to 7.
1: Roger, take back 19.
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1125, a vehicle north 405 north of Rinaldi. It's going to be a white vehicle in the center divide with a male standing behind the vehicle. FSC has been advised

5 to the North 14 FSP was ETA extended. A 502 for that 1125 vehicle, North 5 to the North 14. FSP was UTL, you can 1022. You're welcome, ma'am.

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1: Hotel 65, Donna Faison, Buzz, yeah, we're going to be starting up in the morning.

northbound 14 at New Hall. Let's see, vehicle's dark cleared SUV, plate of 7 Edward Sam. At 7 Edward Sam, Nora 736. Signal's going to be in a white Honda Accord off at 21110 Plaster Canyon.

0: alternate. Reported a pedestrian, Northwest 14 at Santiago. It's going to be an elderly X-ray. Team Cat, Black Pants, 33 walking up towards the freeway from the off-ramp.
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2: Roger that. How are you guys working on hose to get around this thing and for mop-up purposes? Are you going to need extra packs?
1: And don't commit anybody more to me just yet. I've probably got close to 2,000 feet. 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
2: Roger. 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
0: Yeah, we're coming up on almost 20 minutes, no sheriff. We're going to go ahead and clear. 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

Lana Lane, again 1692, nice Lana Lane in Canyon Country, crosses Sierra Highway in Bass Canyon. Unknown male setting a tall, wearing a white shirt, jeans, black hat, Spanish speaker on the driveway, speeding. Requiring money, states called the bank, being transferred to FTC, and someone's claiming to be, stating to be co-opted, text 202.

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Hold off on AMR, I'm not sure we're going to need him just yet. Put us back on the ticket.

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0: 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If you want the air ops to run it through you prior to drop. Or do you want us to move up to the station ask here or keep going back and forth?
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0: 27th.
1: Yeah, operations from 1031. I heard you calling Sergeant Defense with no reply. We're up here at the college. Do you have a message for us?
2: Confirming you have engine 43, engine 59, and engine 69 with you.
1: Yes, that's correct.
2: Roger, I'm going to take them from you. I'm going to Task Force 1031, and they're going to report to Division Alpha to start working the heel of the fire. And if I could have Life Force 69 remain up top there.
1: Head down. Engine 69 will be in charge of 1031.
2: That's correct, and they'll report to Division Alpha.
3: Division Alpha, Superintendent 4 on LA County B2.

0: Alpha 2-4, I'm looking at kind of the options for the rest of this division right now. I'm at the top dozer line looking down on all this. I know the crews and the engine companies are held up with that super steep flicked off spot of the drainage. See what your thoughts are, but I'd like to hike all the crews out of that drainage, have them come all the way up to the top and start doing some downhill construction, line construction, walk all your engine companies potentially out of that bottom and have Aeros just wash that spot off the hill. That way everyone's out of danger, because we're not going to be able to work this drainage at night. And I'm pretty sure once the sun goes down, it's going to be a pretty hazardous drainage for air ops to work as well.
1: Alpha Templin, going to be a 12-passenger Ford Transit van, black in color. Already has AAA in route as well as helping out for the passengers. And they're requesting CHP to check on them when you're

I'm going to start moving crew 4 Alpha, 4 Bravo, 3 Alpha to the ridge line. And then if you want to pull your engine companies out, then let Helco know that kind of plan. I talked to him on the phone already. He's just waiting for your phone calls for the go-ahead to put that plan into place.

0: operations on command. Alpha, you're going to get the crew 14-2. They're on their way up to you. I've also reassigned 1031. Tell you Alpha to help you out at the heel of the fire. It's going to be engine 43, engine 59, with engine 69 in charge. It'll be 1031.
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Charles, when you're clear, 1126 X-ray, Southbound 14 between Santiago and Soledad. It's a white BMW on the right shoulder, FSD's 97. It's a solo X-ray.

0: 152, northbound 14, Smuggle Dulce, it's a brown Honda CRV, 7 Charles David, David 565, terminal lane, Soda 2011 Honda out of Palmdale, Simmons, Winnico, KB 67 at 1848.
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0: 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I'll be en route to the 1176 expressway.
1: Okay, Nancy Charles, 9798, UTL underneath pedestrians on the main line, on and off ramp. 98 rest is 1126 X-ray.
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3: 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DP is removing clothing. No person desirous, 314 at location for informant, take 207.
0: Squad 37, you're on the medical rescue, 33, 15th and J with engine 130. Engine 84, you have squad 130 on the sick ALS in their district. Squad 33, you have the chest pain in your district with engine 37 off I.

0: 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We're closer to that TSW.
1: Yeah, copy. Stage right where you're at.
0: 37, copy.
2: For your accountability, I'm working with Soup 19. He's bringing in crew 8. I'm going to take it to Zulu when he gets here.
3: Roger that. You have Soup 19 with you, and when H2 gets here, he'll be assigned to Zulu.
2: Okay, good job.
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2: 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There is contact information for transporting this. We're going to see if we can get 1021 to that hotline.
0: 1014, there's paperwork with a box advising that the Air Force equipment is a converter for this for oxygen. 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And there's contact info you're going to train to do in the hotline.

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0: All units, with the exception of engine 117, engine 135, have been released. We can release the comm plan.
2: John Ida, Adam Nora, number 620-004-489-94-39601. It's going to be for a YBNW SUV, EO right rear. If you can just reach out and get a 1039 and an ETA, please.
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0: just cleared public assist at 2057 New Grove. Confirm that was the second lift assist 117 to dispatch.
1: Negative, I just take it on time on my end. I'll show you clear from that then. Do you want to stay on that? Stay on that chest pain 33s.
0: Copy, engine 129, can't you respond?

0: probably the rope bin. If not the rope bin, then it would be an LR-701 or the supervisor's vehicle.
1: All right, copy that. Part of the equipment is in the 708, not the extraction pole. Keep looking.

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0: For the address is behind a closed gate, we'll send someone the party to find out best access.
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0: 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I copied it the first time and the fire's already in route. 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
1: Only Palmdale Sheriff is working a shooting call in the area of Palmdale Boulevard, 10th Street East Break. The shooting suspect was last seen entering a 2004 or 2005 dark red or burgundy four-door Honda Accord. Suspect describes a male black adult, no shirt, wearing gray sweatpants. Time element on this is about 10 minutes ago.
0: Working a shooting call from Palmdale at 10th Street East, suspect last seen entering a 2004 to 2005 dark red of burgundy four-door Honda Accord. Suspect is going to be a black male adult with no shirt, wearing gray sweatpants.

37, my name is Palmdale Sheriff. They stated that they are UTL on one victim, and the second victim has self-transported to Palmdale. Squad 37, Squad 131, Battalion 17, case response.

0: floor, please cancel the squad.
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0: Tanzania for 459 just occurred. 298-44, 273 west in Corman, come across of Avenue Charlie 4. That location was more 498-44, 273 west. Male second out wearing a black shirt, black shorts, found inside of Fort Loke, has been doing construction. Doors are not locked. He's now walking eastbound Avenue Charlie 4. No weapon seen. Husband following male in truck. Tag is 212, is your interest one, code 3, and 30 or less. Five to 40, is there less than that?
1: Copy.
0: Adams, do you have an ETA to tag 212?
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0: Angeles location, advising us for four. Santa Cruz 68, Adams, do you have an ETA to tag 212?
1: Holding all aircraft at 114. They were going for fuel. The crews have an opportunity to engage before we move to the sun. So hold all aircraft at 114. Let's see you somewhere else.
2: Roger, I copy that. Alpha from operation. Yeah, the request is C4, you guys holding back all of the air ops for a little while so the crews can engage and get some work done.
0: LA copy. Squad 124, no further reps.

past. Fire one was going in for fuel. 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It's more of an east-facing aspect, and then the south-facing aspect. If you see all the crews lined up on the upper ridge line, it's straight below them to the south. East aspect, and we're going to be working.

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And we can always put the helicopters in there if you want.

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1: Squad 84.
2: To Kurt and Gorman. Husband in truck is contacting the DP near above Loke. And informant can see husband states please point to 417 at DP, where a husband keeps concealed carry. He's off 417 on his person. Husband.

last copy from operations, go. Yeah, operations at Fire 1, Fire 3, set down at Helipot 109 South with an indicator light on. Maintenance is coming up to evaluate that aircraft. No need on that situation, but Fire 1 is going to be your only aircraft left, and your helical officer has transitioned to aircraft. We're going to help tie into the rest of it for you guys. Helco, I copy. We'll just have one airship assigned. Still, there's some work.

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1: LA, squad 104, put us on the run with our quip, please.
2: Further on that call in on 273 West, he'd be staying in the middle of the property neighbor's house near 273 West, avenue to feature lane 6, not moving. Informant does not have ops on any weapon, now saying unsure husband has the 417.

124 with a still alarm medical. LA 124, intersection of Steinbeck and Stevenson Ranch Parkway, approximately 40-year-old female. We'll go with the seizure call type.

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0: Copies, engine 124, just confirming this is Steinbeck, not Steinberg, cross the Stevenson Ground.
1: 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We can go with the old road at Stevenson Ranch Parkway if that's easier for CAD.
2: Jeff, stack 26 with me. I got 21 working with crew 14-2, and it sounds like our crew 4 is following up behind him.

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0: 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Going to be

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1: Elko on air to ground. 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
1: Yeah, hey, just checking in with you guys, see if you have any needs in Zulu.
2: If we're looking good from where we're at in Zulu.
1: And Division Alpha Elko on command, same for you. Do you have any other needs in Alpha?
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3: Supervisor, Fire 97 determined it's not leaking, however, it is full and will need to remove the object from the brake check.
4: On Avenue H and Division, she did say the nearest location was the 120 East Avenue H.
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4: 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Complaint canceled at 1941.
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0: Engine 26, Sheriff has two deputies assigned to the call, unable to provide an ETA. Confirm they are in the area.
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0: 11-25, southbound 14, or correction 1 Charles and alternate, southbound 14 with a Palmdale, give me 2 extra tires in the middle lane, vehicle serving to avoid.
1: LA, engine 111.
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1: 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Do you have any more information?
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0: One, serving the lanes, near Miss DC 7's want to go, Kimmy 7 at 9:46.
3: 85-18 and Sunflower, UTL, no snow in the area. Do you have any further? I'm just confirming one caller.
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0: 10-19.
1: Unit 4 Charles, route 225, I'm 10-19. Jonah 3, northbound 14 from Uncle Dulce, it's a black sedan and a fleet. Terminal lane service, TC 720, go Kimi 77 at 1948. Copy.

Charles 1182, East Avenue, O Ocean East, and 240 Street East. 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

dispatch the companies for the fire watch, so however that travel time is going to take for them to get here.

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3: The operations of it. Airwind, do we have a the company up there supporting the crew while they're working?
4: Yeah, we have three in Zulu. They're just now making their way down. They've plumbed all the way up to where the spur ridge comes up to that ridge line. But from this point, due to the terrain and the darkness, they're coming down slowly now.
3: Line right now.

0: 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It's going to be a false alarm. 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We're available. Give us that next run.
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1: Kilo Charles, 7978 UTL for Avenue West. West Avenue G, George, Lancaster PD received an iPhone crash notification requesting CHP. 12,000 out.
0: Go ahead.
1: 1987, Sheriff's going to call the informant direct. They don't respond for dog bites, so respond to animal control.
0: 87, copy.
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0: Charlie, copy.
1: No, 1126 in the San Miguel, northbound, south of Miami.
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1: 502, it's going to be a dark gray Ford Fusion, 2809 Nora, Mary Henry 381. Got a VO from that tire. Got private assistance route, and top sense is closing the center median right now, so you should be good here waiting for the private assistance.
0: Nora, Mary Henry 381, VO, left front tire, party of private assistance en route, and Caltrans is closing the center median, so you should be good waiting for private assistance.
1: I'll be 98 and back around to the blacked out big rig.
0: 798, back to the blacked out big rig.

0: projecting.
1: Hey, David, 4.
0: 130, David, 4, God.
1: I just cleared a stop northbound at 126. I'll also get routed at 7-5 spot.
0: Temporary, just clear to stop northbound at 126. You'll be route to 7-25 blocking.

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0: 130 David 4, go ahead.
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0: Hasley, Chevy Estevan on the right shoulder with a right rear PO tire negative blocking. 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
0: Hey, can you start me a Covey block for southbound Valencia till 0500, please?
2: Southbound Valencia till 0400, sir.

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0: 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I'm getting no ACK on Command 31. We'll be on D3. Can I have an ETA for Edison when you can, please?
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0: 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It's going to be 31042 Cal State Road in front of the pilot. It's going to be for a semi truck that hurt a pedestrian. Secondary info from SCBS, though, higher than that.
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0: 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No AC on. Vehicle is red Toyota Corolla. The tag is 99. There is a plate attached to that call on for the Ross. 7 William David Frank, 386, registered and clear and expired and suspended on a 2016 Honda. Address 1814 Hidden Hill Drive out of Verona City.
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1: 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We're going to be closer than 149. 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

4 97 with 5 with you. I'll be trying to push the vehicle over to the right shoulder.

assist 415 family, 17610 Scherzinger Lane, Process Sierra Highway. Foreman arguing with ex-boyfriend into the call over TV being loud. Has not been physical yet and believes it may escalate. Has large dog at location, states they are friendly. No weapons at location, yelling heard in the background. On tag 231, 3 Santa Clarita to the for the assistance.

0: Bob. Up, Bree. Yeah, Agent 38 is on their way up to help you guys out. Okay, 38.
1: LA. Engine 90, Edison was updated. We'll call back with an ETA.
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3: First clear unit, we have an 1125 also northbound the old road, just off the Hillcrest, for an older dark blue Chevrolet van blocking the northbound lanes.

yesterday he located an elderly lady at location screaming for help because she does not know where she is. Informant is standing by with possible missing persons. Tag is 234. South Lane is 31 Boyd, rising code 4. Ray, the former team family on 39th Street is code 4 on 99th. It is code 4 on 99th.

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It does return to a plate of 6 William X-ray George 389. Registration is showing expired 08-08-26 on a 2013 Kia. There is a registration in process and a pending master file record to a Dandawaki or Nua 25816 Browning Place out of Stevenson Ranch 66.

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well, the victim was stating it was an assault, was never hit by an actual vehicle. 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

0: 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CSD unit, stand by for the following 920 at risk prime broadcast. 31 Adam, go ahead, you're on fast.
1: Delta Lake 31 Adam, advises of a 920 at risk occurred approximately 8 hours ago. Missing person, last name of Modus, Larry Ocean, David Edward Victor Sam. First name of Lesage, Lincoln Ida Sam Sam Adam George Edward. The missing person is described as a male, black, approximately 65 years of age, 5'9", 180 pounds, bald, brown eyes, last seen wearing blue jeans with a blue, white, striped shirt. Unknown direction. Possible destination is unknown. Any questions for 31 Adam? If not, drop the patch.
0: Any questions?
2: Directions for the name. The last name is going to be Mary Ocean, David Edward, Union Sam. Modus.
0: Direction on last name, Mary Ocean, David Edward, Union Sam. Any further questions?
3: Pedestrian West Monty, Tennis to Polk.
0: Step 4, you've been around to the side.

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Five zero two.

0: 502. We're getting calls for flares in lanes. I believe it's from that semi call. Just confirming they're going to dissipate with traffic, or they have a few minutes left. Step 4, thank you.
1: Okay, 146 en route to the pet as well. I'm assuming those two calls that are up are maybe dupes.
0: 6-10-4 and route to the set as well, and that's safe or possible too. And just further for that pedestrian, those reported on the Hubbard on ramp to the westbound 210, the Hispanic male who cut his wrist on the right shoulder, and he's not responding.

copies. There are multiple units. Is there a unit emergent? Santa Clara 67, I copy your code 4, array the 14th family on Scherzinger. Southern Lake 34, your traffic. Southern Lake 34, 97, 154, place for the 920.

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1: I copy William King 7026. Can you sign in the first character of your covenant status, sir?

Seago 152, can you 10-9 the first character, sir? I copy William King 7026 152. Checking Charlie William King 7026 out of Arizona.

website is current clear of any wants or warrants. Registration is current to an EAN Holdings LLC. Address is out of Arizona. 2025 Chrysler Pacifica. 152. CHP stated unit responded to call at pilot Rhea vehicle versus pedestrian. Unit requesting deputies Rhea victim stating no TC was 242 by driver. CHP unit standing by with the victim, text 235.

Palmdale 666 to handle 415 business, 38709 Sierra Civita at Little Caesars. 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

0: 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All units hold here for fire and Les Bridges. All units hold here for fire and Les Bridges.
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0: flight 34, it's 902R to 154th Place in Gardena. West Hollywood 91, Edward the Handle 91.8, assist special attention 90 Sam. 918-314, 7111, Santa Monica Boulevard at the Dillon Apartment. Female black adult hitting herself, exposing herself. DP's on the sidewalk next to bus stop and urinated on herself also. Check is 140.
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2: Alley copies. Brake squad 151, we attempt en route.
3: Avenue S, Lawson Avenue in Maywood. Further follow Tigus 311, East Lillian, the Transponco 311 on the left.
4: 1-8, command 10, got it.

0: 328 Tom, also in Winter Sound, code 328 Tom. Tom is 97, and that possible 245 just occurred on Cape Vernon Slauson. Two males versus one male adult. Possibly passed out in the front of liquor store. Passing motorist, no longer in area. Victim, male Sonic adult, black shirt, tan pants, and NC again on time 311.
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1: 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Parties in handcuffs will have fire rolling. 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
0: 152 Boy, go ahead with your VIN.

0: I'll send back this one with Verdi.
1: And 152, boy, your plate is returning clear of any wants or warrants. Correction, your VIN is returning clear of any wants. The registration is expired 07-12-2025 to a plate of 5 John Henry Robert 673 on a 2004 Honda. And there is a release of liability to a Catherine Fabian 1340 West 48th Street, apartment number 3 on in Long Beach. And it is also matching on an impounded vehicle on a 2004 Honda Civic, 4-door gray in color. 152, boy.

0: 稍微。
1: Engine 86,
0: I was able to get a hold of the informant. He says it's about 10 feet down. He believes it can be reached with a tow truck.
2: 314 just occurred, 911 in Atlantic Avenue, crosses Santa Ana Street. Male Hispanic adult, heavy set, blue shirt, exposing himself to pedestrians. NSC 1 call received. Tag is 316. There's their East LA unit taking assistance.
1: 17. LA Engine 86, is the informant on scene?
0: Affirm.
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0: you check with the informant on the status of the patient?
1: Engine 86, we have one male adult with a head injury, awake, talking. The line keeps disconnecting, trying to reach it back.
2: Dunbar with two other juvies, unknown clothing description, tag is 307. Eastlake 26 Adams, code 6, right at 314 JO, in today.
0: I'll know when I get on scene. This is definitely not 1319 for your text. I do have a visual up ahead. It's roughly about 1119. Another minute or two and we'll be on scene.
1: Alec Poppy, the original info came through, Sheriff.

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2: Any suspect or victim is code 4 on Kingford
0: 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Now, engine 244 will take that run in place of engine 44, show them available quarters.
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4: ESO wants to head to Henry Mayo, do their follow-up there, and then come back to the pilot on their own accord. They can do that. And if that's the case, I can 98 from here.
1: Temporal 13.

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0: Background and shirtless and a black pants, no weapons, open line on tag 319. Is there any cell units they take this?
1: Assist?
0: 28 Tomo, take the assist.

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1: Can we go down now with ICQ to see if they still need that brief?
0: Correction. Her informant DT is male Y34 and is trying, DT's trying to take phone from informant so she can stop calling 911, yelling her on open line. Informant's in a blue and white trailer. DT wearing no shirt, black shorts, and no weapons. Hollywood News, 91 John, advising code 4, raise the 19, DP walked away as code 4.
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3: 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I'm also waiting, military's been contacted, I'm just waiting for an ETA from them. I'll advise when they notify me.
2: For Captain 97, they inside the hard closure to close that break check area. And just confirm who you're waiting to hear from.
3: Military, they've been contacted with the ETA for their response to pick up their property.
2: Except for you're waiting to hear from the military and you'll advise when they contact for an ETA to pick up their property. Was there additional EO traffic?
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1: Responses needed, 459 audible, 252 East Avenue, J. John 12 in Lancaster. Again, 252.

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1: Adam at 5 to 6, and that address was 252 East Avenue, J. John 12. Is there a unit less than 5? Adam at 5 to 6, Bronco 3, 112 Adam. Additional light gas units, Bronco 3 and 6 or less, 252 East Avenue, J. 12. 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Do you copy your code to response? 9 Cassiana 3 of that 459 audible, again on East Avenue, J. John 12. Resident covers kitchen glass break, female on site, states someone breaking into location, no video, females in a wheelchair, on tag 320.
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0: Gate to the tire shop at Cascade Road, KV 3180, 3 miles of 746. Time is going to be 2129 on log 2746.
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0: 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The CP is now on the phone. Female is not heard. 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
1: Were you trying to get a hold of us on 10?
2: Negative, Super 21 was trying to get a hold of you. They are coming off the hill. All the AM crews are done.
1: Copy.
0: Parking electrical lines are in front of location that has not been notified in text 239. Is there a Santa Clarita unit for the assist? Available Santa Clarita to take the assist on the 909A on Newhall and 12th Street.

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0: 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Copy 97, alright, then 2R. 111, your traffic. 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Lancaster units 111, advising code 4, array the 459, shuts down any further code 3s. Again, it is code 4, shuts down any further code 3 responses.
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0: Yeah, Century Boulevard and Normandy Avenue in LA. 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Female 45 down at location. Unknown sir. Fire and route tag is 246. South LA Interstate Bronco 311. 34 and 1, Bronco 334.

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is 60 Frank Sam is requesting 1 unit backup on Golden Triangle and Claudette on a T-Soft. Is there unit 3? Frank 1 and 3.

0: Dakota 3, Northbound 14, Avenue S Dam. It's a black Audi serving out a lane through Miss DC's. Police vehicle exited Avenue S Dam. Nothing further. K Mesa 77, 2143.
1: Out of position.
0: 312 copies out of position.

Multiple units, is there a unit emergent? West Hollywood News 91, Edward Rising, code 4, right now 2R on King, that's code 4 on King. Correction, fires on St. Helens, code 4 on King. Southland 34, Rising, code 4, right now 11B on Century and Normandy, fire is on St. Helens, code 4 on Century and Normandy. 31, you copy? Copies. Pico 152 to handle any units to assist. 417-8543 Roseville Boulevard. Male Sonic adult wearing white shirt, seen brandishing 417 in front of location, last seen walking near 7-Eleven and Raising Cane. Tag is 111. Is there a Pico unit for the assist? 152, boy will take the assist. 13 Pico, Rea 417, any area unit dispatch 13 Pico.

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0: Arrow Pico 152 has a handle 417-8543 Rosie Boulevard in Pico Rivera. Again, 8543 Rosie Boulevard. Male Hispanic adult wearing white shirt, seen brandishing a 417 in front of location. Last seen walking around near 7-Eleven and Racing Cane on tag 111. 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

0: 152, just confirm, is Rhea the 417 on Rosie, 152. And again, Tico units 152 and 152 wide by the code 4, Rhea the 417 on Rosie, they're detaining 108 further, code 4 on Rosie.
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0: Santa Fe DS, who has a response is needed, 901D, Arroyo Park Drive and McBean Parkway in Valencia. Again, Arroyo Park Drive and McBean Parkway in Valencia. Two vehicle TC to the south of above, informant does not speak English, complaints of pain, fire and route. Tiger 245, Santa Fe DS, respond code 311.
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0: 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Is there unit less than 10?
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Modified Supervising Code 4, Array the 417 on Roseview, no EVM requirements, Code 4. Santa Clarita, 6-4, early to handle 6-2, the assist, 14 family, 29279, Las Palmas Court. Cross with Cicero, Del Valle Drive, female adult, called 911 screaming that she was in a loud verbal argument with sister, also named Nicole, verbal only, no weapons, tag us to board. Copy, tower delayed, rear previous e-call.

0: maintaining one on Santa Monica and it's code 4. 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

Broadcaster 113 to Hattle 415 Family, 2765 West Pondera Street, across the 30th Street, Weston Avenue, J. John. Inform and send, Mail Black 10, named in call, diagnosed defiance disorder, mood regulation, correction, mood dysregulation, ADHD, currently on meds. No on 27th Street West, walking back towards home, refusing to get in the vehicle, threatened, 902A, tag is 325. Lancaster 113 to Handle 2735 just occurred, 1804 West Avenue, K King 4. X, male Hispanic, 41, named in call, push informant 15 ago. DPS 417 on person, 417 to the small pistol. Contact informant in Lancaster Station Lobby, 902R declined. DP still at the location when informant left, contact 328.

0: one time wanted to show away 1087 Ray 901 Tiana Royal Park.
1: Los Angeles Air Force Base has been notified of where they can pick up their property, and I'll be 1098.
2: Yeah, Caltrans has that team will be taking the property, and LA Air Force Base has been notified.
3: This is dropping into Simi Valley area. At 4000, we are southwestbound for 1000.

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Telesol from Golden Triangle and Gualjet to Santa Cruz Station. Beginning mileage 98539, copy that, 2207R. Good, advising code 4, Red 901C, fire is on San Jose.

0: Jefferson now. 4738 8th and Avenue R, Robert at Michael's Liquor. Waikia, license plate of 82, George. Boy, David Paul, swerving in and out of lane. DP was driving from 50th Street East and Nora, and informant followed to above location. DP stopped at location and is currently inside the location. Check is 318. Is there a Palmville unit to take assist?
1: R 21.
0: One will take the assist at about 7.
1: Head County from City, we're going to release back the comm plan. You can have VFR 2526 and LA County V2 back.

Rock, 4517, one early to handle any assistance. 415 family, 14606 Merrington Avenue. Informant's husband needs a call through wedding ring at informant's mouth after argument. 902 are refused. CP heard yelling in the background. Second 267. Is there an Iraqi to seek assistance? Available Norwalk units to take the assist for the 14th family. 43 King 1 early will take the assist. Palmdale 263 King to handle 264 early the assist 923 3536 Desert Oak Drive, cross of 35th Street East and SAM 3. Informant heard approximately 12 gunshots coming from Dirt Field by location. One caller only, Tegas 315.

0: North San Gabriel Canyon Road, cross of Morris Reservoir Dam. This will be the fan incident. Calm plan to follow. Units responding to the fan incident, brush fire 97th District, command LA County B3. Primary attack R5. Tone 4. Secondary attack R5, tone 5. Air to ground, LA County, air to ground. Collection, air to ground 59, air to ground 59. Crew dozer, LA County crew, 1. Victor, 136, decimal, 0, 0, 0, 0.
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0: Yeah, I'll go ahead and set up command post at the Gateway Center there at the mouth of the canyon.

Valley County, Engine 97, on D3. ANF from Valley County, Engine 97, responding to a reported brush fire at Morris Dam in your area. Do you have any units responding? Do you have units responding as well?

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1: LA, this is 32 on scene. This is just a small rubbish fire on the side of the road. This is 3297, can't handle it. Cancel the remaining police complex.
2: Charlie, copy. Small rubbish fire, side of the road. Complaint canceled. 22.
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619 Mount Olive Drive, Patrol 44, acknowledge. Patrol 44, rake burn patient 183s, Quint 185, Squad 183, 922 East Wolf Avenue.

0: Johnson, you can flag me off, please. 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
1: Santa Fry, 4906 Hayter Avenue, electrical pole in rear, all smoking, fire in route, type 336. So you know, in this touch drive, you're completely unreadable tonight. Santa Clara, do you know what traffic for us, DC? This 415-911A, 9229 Van Ruten Street. Nelson 40 is wearing gray shirt, black sweats, became aggressive when informant asked the police dogs for his dogs. Informant seen DP walking towards the vehicle, reaching into his pocket, 911A in a silver Toyota Civic. Tag is 335. 133 Frank has the handle and need to assist.
0: 33, we'll be available in a second. Give us that other runner.

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Tillman, Officer Slunk 361 Tillman. Handle 86 assist on 25A4303 via Padova. Male has been parked in front of location over 2 hours and Tesla truck keeps getting in and out of vehicle. Lays on the ground on the street and gets back into vehicle. Tag is 167.

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0: give an address. 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
1: Street, yelling, ongoing issue. 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Informant stated he was released from mental hospital on Friday. 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

0: 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We see it out of lanes, almost going head on traffic. Okay, taking a stop. I got 40 Charles with me.
1: 10th Avenue and Nora, 76 JP. I copy out of Arizona, and we're 2 Adam, either 65 Nora or 67 Nora, and 40 Charles with you. Vehicle
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1: Way 8, Enoch brother strangled informant until he almost passed out. DP still at location. Said he has blood on his neck. DP named Nicole, has red hair. Tag is 254. Unit to advise me to take those 3. Adam and 47, I went for the death. Number spawn code 3 for the death, 67 out.

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0: 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UK is 25 to 30.
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1: 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For that call, that plate in the call returns suspended to an 08 Volkswagen. There's a registration process that ROs Roland Falcom 9244 Flower Sheet Bellflower.

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Still serving Emily through Miss TC 71 to go. 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

0: 7. She just went through on 1126, West Monty, 10 East to 5. They had town center tow en route, but party refused service. They advised a private assistance en route, and the vehicle's going to be in the center median.
1: One, squad 6-1.
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0: 1125 bucket within the number 3 lane, be northbound 5, south of the south of 14. Be 98 from our crash to vehicle 1182, and we'll cover that.
1: Number 98 approach to vehicle 1182 and number 1125 bucket, northbound 5, south of the 14 in the number 3 lane.
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does return to a 2023 BMW. It's current, but it's also showing suspended. It's showing a corresponding plate 9 Edward Union Palm 937 RO of Victoria Gergoluba, Christian Gergolava, address of 139 Christian 19401 Virginia Street, apartment 2048 out of Northridge. Do you want this routed?

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0: people.
1: It's the log 3040. 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

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Just confirm you want to start up the irritation again?

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0: 10-4. Star 11-85. It's a Chevy S10 8 bed. It's got a bunch of wooden boxes in the back.
1: 10-4, Star 11-85. It's a Chevy S10 8 bed with wooden boxes in the back.

0: 6, en route, we spoke to reps at Magic Mountain. They are doing testing right now. 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
1: In 76, they're going to have to call their alarm company to request to be put on test.
0: I copy that. I'll notify.

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0: Zephyr Buck is on the right shoulder for DOT 1088.

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Difficulty breathing, 32. Engine 152, Squad 32. 212 Virginia Avenue.

81853201 East Arrow Highway, Unit 67. Difficulty breathing, 32. Engine 152, Squad 32. 212 Virginia Avenue.

9. Can you notify CHP there is a dually truck pulling a trailer going northbound the 5, dragging a chain, making sparks? We tried to notify him, but didn't work out so well. He is just north of Lake Hughes Road, heading up to Templin Highway northbound. Helicopter.

the following countywide broadcast. South LA 34 is advising of a 920C from 1443 105th Street in Los Angeles at 0530 hours on 090926. Missing person is a Luisa Mendieta Lopez, last seen at the location on 105th Street. Female Hispanic, 15, 5 foot, 130 pounds, red over brown, last seen in her bed wearing unknown pajamas. First time runaway, critical due to her age. If any questions or information, contact South LA Station, countywide clear, 0058 hours.

BSS attempt 459 just occurred, 22633 PCH at Gary's OK Mark. CDP is attempting to break into location 8 10 ago. CDP first, scared off by alarm detection.

415 family. 26820 Canyon End Road, Costa San Canyon Road, informing the mother started arguments with family. 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That he'll hurt parents protection.

0: JV units in the area have an off-duty follower for 22152 northbound 5 at Templin. It's going to be a black Ford hatchback, 9 John Frank Mary 511. We've got a lane in near Miss TV.
1: Squad 154.
2: Copy, we're out of position. North of Fort Knox.

meaning that he's yelling that he wants the 902 by police. Malibu, Christian Los Angeles Unit responding to the 459 just occurred on PCH. VPs were wearing all black with crowbar. Left location towards Christian on foot towards Sweetwater Canyon, seen on the remote camera.

this is now requesting 2 units, code 3, to 26820 Canyon End Road with a cross of Sand Canyon. 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

10465, I copy, responding country from the station. Units on Canyon End Road, screaming heard on the open line, elderly female heard screaming that the DP is attempting to hurt the family. Santa Clarity units on Canyon and unknown if weapons or injuries at this time and fires can be staging. North County Air Unit for Santa Clarita, Area 415 family, in the North County Air Unit.

0: 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Adam, 97 Kenyon Inn. And female sitting DP being held down on the ground, male heard yelling, be let go.
1: 41, we've been cleared to go inside for sheriff.
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0: Advising code for Ray the making entry 21027 PPH.

0: 45, 1097, 415 family, and update on the 415 family on Canyon and female DP's mom wearing, Christian DP's wearing black shirt, black shirt. Go ahead.
1: No, never shut up. Go to the vehicle. Yeah, yeah.
0: Never shut up and go take the vehicle to 1098.

please code 4 detaining 1. Was that radio the 415 family? Santa Cruz 61, I'm sorry, sir. Can you advise, I copied code 4 on that 415 family? I'm sorry, code 4 of the 415 family. It's code 4.

Seattle 64 in the assist, 415 Valley, 24709 Magic Mountain Parkway. Across the McBean Parkway, the foreman was in an argument with wife and she is taking car keys and throwing his stuff around. Arguing open line, no claim of physical violence, unknown unit number, tag 3.

0: 6 to handle 6-7 out on the assist. 47 has occurred. 31675 Castaic Road. Cross of Lake Hughes Road. Informant Ops 2 DP is male Sonic adult stealing diesel fuel from a fuel tank truck. Informant is on scene. DP is no longer stealing fuel. Requesting deputies respond. 1 DP is there. Unknown 2nd DP. Hold the area. DPs were loading fuel into 2nd vehicle, Chevy Tahoe, red in color, older model, contact 4. And that plate that's attached to the call doesn't turn clear. And current plate of 9 Young Frank Robert 065 on a 2001 Chevy 230 East East, 80th Street out of Los Angeles.
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1: There
0: are multiple units that are going to emerge in. Rio the 47 just occurred on Castaic, and 133 Adam, I copy also 97 Rio, possible now to on Clark. Any additional yellow traffic? Lake 136.97, possible 9 on Clark.

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For the handle 6782, where the SS special attention 220 stamp, possible handle 28 and 902R, 26767 Agora Road at Air 1. Female caller named and call, wearing maroon colored clothing, stated she wanted to harm herself and needed help getting to the hospital, no weapons, subjects in a black Jeep, second heaven for CHP on track 14.

902-3 Insomnia, this 459 Audible, 19122 Bedford Avenue. Coverage first floor, bathroom, motion, no matter route, no video, at a residence, tag is 3. Lost 2022, we're going 1097, right possible 9 on the way on the court route.

Panhandle 32, the assist, 415 family, 3150, 134th Street. Foreman stated her sister named a call, came back home from Mexico, I believe. She was 261. Informant's sister is trying to leave the hospital, but informant is locked in her vehicle. Both parties calling, tag is 12.

On Bell 264 out, I'm transporting one female adult from 2650 East Q12 to Palmdale Station. 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

0: 902R to South LA Jail. And 3 of the 2 3 times, confirm me. Correction. 2 3 time advising code 4, array the 459 audible on record. It's code 4 on record. The handle 23 Tom, the assist 459 audible 12322176 Street at a residence, covers bedroom, no matter route, no video, tagging 6.
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Gray 2025 Nissan Sentra, taken approximately 20 ago. Informant is tracking the vehicle through LoJack on her phone. Last location showing Long Beach Freeway, heading westbound. Taxi 1.

Lakewood AS 133 to Bicycle 4, Arizona 27 CL Lakewood. All parties are ETL, so 4 in Lakewood.

Manage train clear. However, it does not conform to VIN standards for 1981 and later vehicles. That does mean there's something wrong with the VIN, ma'am. Did you want to retry? I did change your O to in correction. Your O to a zero because there's no ocean in VIN. 111 Davis.

returned clear locally in CIC. It has returned to a plate of 4 Robert Zebra Fall 327. Registration has expired on a 1999 Nissan. And there is a release of liability, most recent release of liability, to a Denise John, 4040 East Avenue S, Sam, out of Palmdale. 111 Davis. Being routed, and just confirm your code 4 over your back request on Division NJ. And like I said, it's 111 David advice, code 4 over the back request on Division NJ, it's code 4 on Division NJ.

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Roger, Roger, 44 is on Z2679 North Thorpe. We have the one-story single-family dwelling, Spanish style. We've got heavy fire showing from the rear. We'll be in offensive mode.

0: confirming 844 Skyscraper. We have a one-story single-family dwelling. Fire is in the rear with the offensive mode. 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
1: One-story single-family dwelling with fire in the rear offensive.

0: 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Or by sea copy, Flight Force 2 engine 20, here's your additional resources.
1: Metro for the time, so we're on scene 2679 North Avenue. We have a one-story family dwelling with a fire on the Charlie side exposing a garage on the Charlie side. Be in the offensive mode. We're supposed to be at Thorpe and Cypress.
0: Offensive mode, we're supposed to be at Thorpe and Cypress.

0: Charlie 1, go for IC.
1: Hey, copy. Yeah, this whole property is kind of pack rat. I would recommend sending an engine to Macell Street and having them enter off Macell and see if they can hit the rest. This garage is butted up all the way to the Charlie side to the end of the property line. It might be easier to access it off of Macell Street. I'm not sure what the address would be, but it'd be the house directly behind here. If you can send an engine there, that will help these guys out quite a bit. As for the single family, they're getting a good knockdown on that. It's just the detached garage that's well involved on the Charlie side. Still.
0: Copy. We better to serve you as Charlie. We got Light Force 50, Engine 44, and Engine 1 then.
1: Yeah, you can keep them at Charlie. They're doing well. I'll keep doing 360 to ensure the rest of the occupants are doing well.

0: RIC from Battalion 1. Who's the rescue? We got the lieutenant here. He's got some minor burns to his face and his back. Can we get the rescue up to the front?
1: Yeah, Battalion 1, copy. Stand by.

Upon Channel 6, acknowledge.

0: 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Activation is possible.
1: Look, let's see, Roger. Additional information. We have a info from LAP, not an arson suspect. We're at the D unit.
0: Roger.

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1: 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Vehicle 169-8638, starting mileage of 23042, ID 20862.

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0: 5OE, 1179, South Mount 5 at Lake Hughes, the brown sedan versus center divide, vehicle facing wrong way on top of the center divide.
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2: at the 1159. Down, and then they opened it up, and it was just north of the off ramp. So we're going down to Hadley, driving back up, and then coming back down again.
0: Copy that. We'll be, we're heading southbound right now, so I'll let you know in a second.

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1: Hey, break up, y'all. Confirm your boys are out.
0: Grab approximately 15 feet of guardrail damage in the median. Negative media hazard.
1: Tip out, I captured 50 feet of guardrail damage in this median, negative media hazard.

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258 Lyons Avenue, Crescent Newhall Avenue. Female caller stated that a male adult transient sitting on an injuring dog at the location. Former extremely uncooperative, screaming at the male, line disconnected, NFC tag is 21.

0: Southbound LP, the vehicle pulled to the right shoulder and parties contacted Triple.
1: Long Beach Boulevard, a second hand from fire. TC with the injuries, tag is 51, Century Unit to respond code 3 and 1 or less. Century 212 Tom 4 and 1, respond code 3, 212 Tom 4. Multiple units, Century 212 Henry and 1, respond code 3, 212 Henry.

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1: Lagoon copies. Lower Lagoon elevations 11.

0: one.
1: It's going to be eastbound 210 at the 605 transition, 605 south.

0: 1 from Bravo 723. Bravo 723 is now in service. Upper Lake water temperature is 78.
1: Human copies. Upper Lake elevation is 1506.67.
0: Copy. Thank you.
2: Station eastbound 210 to the 605 transition.
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Further calls in your district. 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

Romeo, the handle 230 Tommy Assist, 925T18833 San Gabriel Avenue. Female black adult wearing a black tank top with a shopping cart in the driveway, yelling profanities, sitting on a blue Chevy Impala, tag is 15.

0: 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Copy your Alps and 1182. Southbound 5 to south at Calgrove. You broke. Confirm a white Nissan and a white Honda on the right shoulder. Copy, white BMW, blue Honda.
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1: 20 Mary, code 4, Alpha DRO. Confirm northbound 14, north of Avenue and North.
0: LA 920 Mary, this is confirmed.

0: Thank you. Go ahead. North of Magic for 6, Sam David Gate, 611.
1: 78 Mary 2, Northbound 5, just north of Magic, 6 Sam David King, 611.

0: Southern 14, could you roll FSP for a white Dodge Durango southbound I-5 at the 405 in the core point between the two?
1: Southern 14, requesting FSP southbound 5 at the 405 in the core point for a white Dodge Durango.
0: Southern 14, unknown engine, just needs a tow off the freeway.
2: I'll be in route once I clear myself.
1: Southern, copies will be in route.

0: 2012 Nissan sedan out of Van Nuys.
1: Copy, that's

squad 134 is clearing AV. I'll take that run in my area. Cancel squad 33.

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Ambulance cancel on scene.

0: it looks like 1179. It's going to be southbound 605, just north of Del Amo. Trying to get the vehicles off to the right shoulder right now. You can start a unit my way in 41, please.
1: 10-4 is confirmed, Sheriff. The 97 as well. I just got a flat line with them.
0: Wait, something 2-2, that's affirmed. I have my motor with me.
1: 10-4.

at 1182 on Hasley, over the 5. Copy, you're on a stop. 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

0: South 15 at Gavin for a tractor trailer blocking lanes. He's now stopping in the number 5, requesting a unit to be en route. Copy, just a white and orange tractor.
1: Five
0: and two, and route, South 15 at Gavin.

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0: married to. Your 28 returns clear and expired as of March 2nd, 2024 on a 2013 Dodge Utility out of Bakersfield. Registration in progress, deeds on file, multiple holdups, and a pending master file on record to Alaska Watkins, and no return on the 27th.
1: Hi, William, 958-0329.
0: Bakersfield 329.

0: 502. Have visual on the 1125 to be a tractor slowly moving on the pipeline. 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
0: 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My MDC's, I need to reset it. Can you just show me AIQ?
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0: Bull, northbound 14 on the Newhall off-ramp for a late tan poodle mix walking towards the freeway from the off-ramp.
1: From southbound at the old road.
0: 145 copies from southbound at the old road.
2: Working on San Francisco for the next hour.
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Apache Nuho units 2132 northbound 5 to south of Smoky Bear for a white coated Camry, plate similar to 9 Paul Lincoln Nora 192. No rear bumper and DC damage to the driver's side. In and out of lanes, erratic speeds, and high speeds. Austin 1 to go, KMH 277, clear 753.

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2: Service area 21.

Southbound 14 from Agua Dulce for a red Ford Fusion. No plates on the vehicle. In and out of lanes near TC is at high rates of speed. Unable to maintain. Last scene, one to go. KMH 277, 3804.

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103, possible highway violence in the area of Agua Dulce and Escondido. Suspect vehicle is a large white box truck with no markings, license plate 56399Victor 3, was throwing trash out the window and brake checked the RP. Parties are now separated, both exited the freeway at Agua Dulce, and the victim vehicle will file a counter at a later time. Nothing further at this time, KM8277, carry 807.

0: copy.
1: A-9-3, NSRP advised you within a TCA Black Kia Optima and a silver Honda. Her vehicle's still on the right shoulder of Angeles Forest Highway. A citizen stopped and gave her a ride home. She is now at that address on Sorrell Avenue for 1110.

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1: We're getting a report of a jumper southbound 14 Avenue K's and King 8. There's a male standing on the bridge. Looks like they may jump. He's right. He has brown hair and vehicles are stopping on the bridge to assist.
2: A-911, my copy.
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0: Adam. Can you advise where you're responding from for 2 Adam? Side. 2 Adam will run a break on the northbound side.
1: Southbound, 3 Adam on the northbound.

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0: 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What's your status with FS?
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0: Sierra Camry, Plato 9, John Edward Paul 747. Serving in our lane for transfer here to a 20 Toyota out of Stillmar, repeating 23103, northbound 5 Alliance, Black Toyota Camry, 9 John Edward Paul 747. Serving in our lane. Something, brother? KMH 277 Kira 820.
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0: 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I'm still code 4.
1: Copy. Code 4, and you got another pit with this pit down. And go with the 27 out of Florida.
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1: 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I copied 4533 792 7 0 0 0 0.
0: Right before the first numbers is a V Victor.
1: Copy. V Victor before the 4.

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1: Okay. 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
2: All right, way farther forward than the one on the left.

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1: Oh. And through NCIC, and our JADIC system is still down. With that, thanks, sir.
0: Do a slip like that in formation, you have to hold your altitude and your heading.
2: I was trying.
0: Yeah, it started, it was descending and coming in towards me a little bit. You try it again, I'm further away and I'm actually two hands on now.
2: Yeah.
0: Up the 8 is here in a second.

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1: When it's wind calm like this, there's no necessary, no need to really go lower terrain because it's not going to be too bumpy, I don't think.

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And all info came from Sheriff on that one. 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
0: Yeah, it's pretty convenient.
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0: that possible instead at the 14-5 split.
1: Break for the possible TED 14-5 split. Back to DRP, he's not sure where he dropped her off, somewhere between Avenue L on the 14 and the 405 near Laurel Canyon. And we also tried to contact the wife, and she's not answering as well.
0: Down at Newhall now, I'll check the area.
1: Well, Bristol's copy, some stuff on a Newhall, we'll check the area. Adam, would you like an additional unit?
2: Female adult, white shirt, with a stroller, throwing items and passing vehicles. Informant calling from 22817 Lyon, Tag 55.
3: Mary, I'll be in route.
1: 20 Mary in route, 40 Adam, contestway 2.

0: Valley unit. We had a caller advise he dropped off his wife on the 14 because they were arguing somewhere between Avenue L. Lincoln and the 405 freeway. We have a new whole unit checking this out of the area. There's a unit that could check the 14. She was possibly picked up by a truck, and she's not answering her phone.
1: I'll be ETL from Red Rover to the 5 within that time frame.
0: C920 Mary, ETL from Red Rover to the 5 within that time frame.

0: on traffic again. Where was that X-ray dropped off?
1: 89-2 Adam, the Hudson Advisory dropped her off somewhere between Avenue L. Lincoln and the 5 freeway. The new home checked Red Rover to the 5 and they were UTL.
0: Avenue L. Lincoln near the 14.
1: 89-2 Adam, 10-4, thank you.

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1: 892 Adam, copy UTL from Avenue Ida to Avenue N North, both sides of the freeway. 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
1: 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I think at 4 Lions at New Hall, 594. Are you still keeping

0: Southbound 5, just north of Vista del Lago.
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Adam 1, handle 217, voice says 450 family, 7435 Alameda. Informant, son, white shirt, blue jeans at the residence. Informant is an RO against the DB. Tag 9-2.

0: area of Hubbard on-ramp to the eastbound and westbound 210. LAPD is advising there's a possible male with a gun. They're out with the victim who was shot at. Unknown where the shots came from.
1: From Outdoor 5, so stand for the intermission. I'll be around.

0: 256. I'm in route from the 210 in Rockford.
1: Eagle 56 from the 210 in Rockford.
2: From the 5 and 210 West,
1: the
2: suspect description.
1: I'm sending you out for the 210 West. LAPD is advising they're just out with the victim, unknown where the shots came from, possibly a male with a gun. They're advising us to check both eastbound and westbound Hubbard off ramp and on ramps from the 210.
2: Does LAPD have their own airship in route? And if not, can we start ours?
1: We'll inquire if they do.
0: Feature. 6 6 out of 10 to 12, respond to 3. 5 2
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0: 7 8 Eagle 5 6, I'm in route from 210 in Rockford.

0: does LAPD have their own airship in route? If not, can we start ours?
1: We'll inquire if they do.
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0: 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The vehicle's a white BMW and code red right for officer safety info.
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0: PD, they made contact with the victim and it will be an LAPD handle. We're still waiting on exactly where the incident occurred and where the shots came from and other details.
1: Still for us on the traffic and outside structure.

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2: 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We got waivers over at 132 West 79th Street. We have a one-story single family. We'll show you from the rear. Be in the offensive mode.
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0: was a 1125, southbound 5 to Valencia, off of the Central Link.
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1: 6-4, roger. Get your engine fire, structure fire, 132 West 79th Street, that's where 64, agency 66 will handle. Going back to 7, holding off the deck.

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Andrew, address 11175 Tamarisk Road, City of Adelanto. 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
2: At 23103, possible highway violence, southbound 14 from Vasquez Rocks for a brown Toyota Tundra near MSTC's high speeds in LA Engine, cutting vehicles off. 15254 X-ray 2, returns clear on a 2015 Toyota Pickup about a pop bill. Must be one ago, KMH 277, clear at 918. Oregon Valley.

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0: vehicle load up yield in. It's going to be just south of Paso Rita.
1: 781 for 6. Line of the vehicle up southbound just south of Paso Rita.
2: LA Squad 134. Do I still have an engine on my run?
3: Route 2146.
1: 78200 and route 2046, southbound to south of Paso Rita. 146, did you advise on a stop?
4: Stop right now. What do we got? 146,
1: copy final stop, southbound to south of Paso Rita.
5: 233 LA.
4: LA 233, go.
5: Got another call from Lancaster Sheriff for Avenue K and Sierra Highway for a person down in front of a bus stop doing CPR. This be one in the same.
4: We're going to have someone investigate that. It's about a half mile away.
5: We have engine to squad 134 on that ticket.
4: 233, copy.

0: 1125, southbound 14, south of Sierra Highway for two traffic cones, blocking the number 2.
1: Can you show me a ticket? We have a still alarm diabetic emergency at 42052 50th Street West. Squad can handle, just start an ambulance, please.

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MR, do you have on deck? Family, 3752 54th Street, ex-boyfriend. 20-year-old male black, white shirt, gray pants, destroying items in the house, taking TVs from the wall. DP no longer lives there. DP was there to drop off a 9-month-old child to the informant, tag 30.

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0: My 28 of 8, Boy Charles Tom 676 for that black Kia Optima, and it's going to be a southbound address for us, mile post marker 10.91 on the right shoulder.
1: For the black Kia Optima, mile marker 10.91 on Inland Forest.
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0: 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We arrived on scene. 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
1: The right 1020 is actually southbound 14, just south of Ward. I'll be en route to 146.

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1: 25 northbound to New All Pass, 2300.
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0: copies with the visuals for Zone South, Southbound 14 to Southbound Avenue 8 and MC standing in the center divide.
1: Turning at 8 Adam now. I'll wait for 1 Adam.
0: Copy, you're turning at Avenue 8 Adam. We'll wait for 1 Adam.
2: Hey, 9-1 Adam, I copy. Northbound 14, Avenue B, right now.
0: Yeah, 1 Adam, copy, so I'm Northbound 14, Avenue B, Boyce.

0: 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That's flying around the TA to handle it.
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1: 244 copying, yeah, squad 32.
2: Thank you, yes.
1: Copy, other unit with traffic, repeat.

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0: Crossing.
1: Gabriel's in northern Ventura County this afternoon into the evening. With any storm, there's potential for heavy downpours, gusty erratic winds, and lightning. Very hot and muggy conditions leading to extreme heat warnings continue throughout tonight, with temperatures ranging from 90 to 105 degrees today, slightly less hotter than yesterday. A cooling trend continues tomorrow and over the weekend. Increasing onshore flow will bring elevated dry weather conditions to interior areas by the weekend, with southwest to northwest winds 10 to 25 miles a gust up to 35. Sundowner winds will begin tonight, continuing through Saturday night, likely peaking Saturday night. Northerly winds of 20 to 30 miles a gust 35 to 45 miles, locally 50 miles, will be common tonight, with gusts possibly increasing to 55 to 60 miles by Saturday. While gusty winds will be mostly focused west of San Marcos Pass, there is a chance for winds to increase over the eastern Santa Ynez Range by Saturday night. Break. Sunny, slight chance of rain showers and thunderstorms in the afternoon. Max temperature, 91 to 101, low elevation, 76 to 83, higher elevation. Minimum humidity, 20 to 40%. 20-foot winds, valleys, and ridges. Variable, 3 to 6 miles becoming southwest, 12 with gusts of 20 in the afternoon. Chance of wetting rain, 10%. For tonight, clear. Minimum temperature, 66 to 75, except 60 to 65 colder valleys and slopes. Max humidity, 50 to 70%, except 40 to 50% drier peaks. 20-foot winds, valleys and ridges, southwest, 5 to 10 miles. For Friday, sunny. Max temperature, 85 to 95, low elevation, 72 to 79, higher elevation. Minimal humidity, 25 to 40%. 20-foot winds, valleys and ridges, southwest, 6 to 12 miles. Break. 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
1: Engine 24 LA copies. Cardiac arrest 93-0, squad 93 with engine 131, 3780, 42nd Street East, Sheriff Route. Squad 134. Squad 134 with Quint 33 and 33-0, difficulty breathing. 44916 10th Street West.
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1: 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Engine 33 will handle the difficult breather on 10th West. Additional unit with traffic, go ahead.

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1: Dave Sahano, 60 Sam, 61 Boy, 63 David Yusuf, possible 9-inch wave. 21900 Centurion Wave, Saugus High School. Student calls, data wants to harm herself, unknown name. 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
1: To a code 3 response 21900 Centurion Way in Saugus at Saugus High School. Is there a unit to respond in 3 or less?
0: 111 only. Stage for Sheriff Route. Saugus High School Gymnasium.
1: Or is there an additional unit to respond? My copy, you're in 527. Is there a unit in less than 527?
2: Yeah, 527.
1: 10-4, and further on that call, per student, she has anxiety, ADHD, and depression, met en route. Staff on scene, student has injury to neck area and fires en route. The possible 902A enter through student parking lot to gain access to the gym.

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0: Task Force 38, Rescue 38 on scene. 1458 North Lackey Avenue. One story single family dwelling. Light smoke showing from the rear. We'll be investigating.
1: Structure fire, 1458 Lackey Avenue. Task Force 38 on scene reports one-story single-family dwelling. Light smoke showing from the rear. Invest smoke.

0: Scout 438 here at 1458 North Lackey Avenue. 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We'll give you back to TAC and go back to 7.
1: Scout 438, Roger. 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

0: 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Charles, Mary Charles, 2161.
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copies. 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

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Several pallets of water bottles on the street on White Canyon. 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
0: Edgewood. Incident number for an illegal dump. Location will be Area 12, Golden State Highway, mile marker 4.14.
2: Please.
0: 10-4. Yeah, that's affirmative.

0: 1125 vehicle, southbound 14, south of Newhall, to the 5.
1: Close and to the 5. Looks like the RP recalled. He has a party hooking up the trailer at 5197 CP.

0: off 111's incident en route to Northridge Hospital. One patient, total of six souls. It's going to be 6 minutes, roughly.
1: In the area via Processor 919.
0: With a 14-year-old female, self-inflicted stab wound on the neck, meeting pediatric trauma center criteria. Stable vitals will be at Northridge Hospital with a 4-minute ETA. How do you copy?

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0: I'll put it in my little biohydrant holder.

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1: Yeah, I got it in sight.
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0: 103 southbound 14 from Avenue S. Stanford, Black Toyota RAV4 at slow speeds, approximately 30 miles per hour in the HOV. Last name one ago, KMH277, cleared 1157.
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1: How do you like the new seating position?
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1: Well, we can adjust your sight device.

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1: I have the opposite issue. I can squish them better and, like, stick them further in when it's cold and they're a little bit firm. 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
2: We'll be passing that TCBLS. 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We'll hit that on our way to the fire alarm.
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2: Radic area, orange pitch is over the town of Piru, north of the 122 acres, is also going westbound to Santa Paula.
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0: Northbound 5, just north of Magic Mountain for a black DMC Sierra with paper plates, driving in between lanes, unable to maintain at 75 miles per hour. Left lane 1 to go, KMH277, clear 1204.
1: Fire medic here, you got a red Sukhoi over the town of Pyre, 5,500, north of 126, westbound.
2: Engine 130, Camp Squad.

717. It's a non-injury TC. 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We'll keep sheriff coming to this TC.

0: 79 westbound 210 just east of Hubbard. Two vehicles, a white Honda Accord and a semi truck with an orange trailer. No further details at this time. Fires and row. I got the 210, 1010, 7200. Did you copy the 1179?
1: Gonna be my handle, I'll be in route.

Yeah, what was that?

0: southbound 14 from Sierra Highway for white box truck swerving out of lanes and near TC's. A transport is written on the side door. Last seen 2 ago, KMH 277, turn 1209.
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0: Secondary attack, LA County V12 direct. Air to ground, LA County air to ground. Crew Dozier, LA County Crew 1, Victor 130-7000.

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1: That was engine 156. Engine 156, did you copy the helispot assignment?

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Assigned to 150 Alpha.

0: At 13th Street and Railroad under the wash, we have a homeless encampment fire. 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Continue one additional engine. Cancel the rest of the balance.
1: 73 LA copies. Homeless encampment fire. 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Canceling all others. 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

0: BMW X5 with dog inside it, in front of the garden section. The dog does not appear to be in distress. 911A and a black Jeep, tag 105, 61 out of your handle. For the plate and the call, returning clear, showing current registration, 22 BMW. Address out of Mammoth Lake. Roger, boss.
1: How are you?

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1: Goodbye.
0: It has not changed. It's still on the line.

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0: Sorry, duplex, fire showing up in Bravo Corner on the second floor. We'll get the offensive mode. We'll be known as SHL IC. And I'll give you one additional task order. Make it off stage on 27th.
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1: Life Force 29, Life Force 15, responding to the structure fire, 3912 West 27th Street, cross of Edge Hill, General 9, response, attack 14, Command 10. 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

0: 3912 West 27th Street. We'll be assuming HLIC. We do have a two-story duplex. We have fire in one unit. We're going to be in the offensive mode. Command post will be just west of the incident on 27th Street. We'll get back to you with any additional requests.
1: HLIC, roger. Standing on the size up. Command post just west of the incident on 27th Street. Be advised you have Life Force 29, Life Force 15, and Safety Officer 1 responding.

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1: District, command LA County V5, primary tag V7 direct, secondary tag V12 direct. Air to ground is LA County air to ground. Crew dozer, LA County crew 1, Victor 130.7000.
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4: Brush fire location, southbound 14, north of Crown Valley Road. Communication plan on command, LA County B5. Primary track, LA County B7 direct. Secondary track, LA County B12 direct. Air, LA County air to ground. LA County crew 1. Timeout, 1237.
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3: On scene of the brush fire off of 14 and 80s area, it appears to be approximately 400 yards long. Looks like 80 is coming up on scene now. Stuck between Sierra Highway and the Crown.
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2: Southern 1036, 1125, go ahead.
3: North Alpha 5, north of Cow Grove. Looks like a hay truck lost a large hay bale on lanes. I'm going to turn it Lions.
2: Southern 1036, northbound 5, north of Cow Grove, for an 1125 hay bale on lanes. You're going to turn it Lions.
1: Garcia's drive.
4: Copy the Kaiser for you. This building is going to be a fourplex. Fires in one unit on the second floor and extended into the attic. We are getting a very good handle on the fire at this point, just chasing some hot spots in the attic. Should be able to handle with the resources that we have assigned to the incident at this time.
1: Angel, I see Roger. Fourplex, fire in one unit extended into the attic.
5: LA Quill 185, we'll take that run on Gary.
1: Engine 188 and Squad 183 are both canceled.
2: My apologies, sir.
6: 100, do we have anybody northbound at Parker that can start a break for 1125 tire tread?
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2: I can backtrack to Lake Hughes and assist 100 about 2 minutes.
3: Hopsley will be en route from Parker for U-100. They'll be heading northbound in 2 minutes.
4: 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Should be able to handle with 80s and 81s.
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3: 97 at Crown Valley, southbound just north of Crown, holding the 2 and 3 lanes for the fire.
6: From 81, V5.
7: Okay. Roger. Can we take back command 10?
6: Yeah, that's affirmative. You can have back 10 as well.
7: And should I see Roger?
4: South. Scratch that. Crown Valley and come north on Sierra Highway. And then there's a little spot between the patrol and Engine 80 you guys can pick up.
6: Copy that. We got about a 2 minute ETA.
3: Northbound just north of the lower crossover

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0: the fire. Can they advise that Sierra needs to be shut down as well? I'm northbound approaching Crown now.
1: As well. 146 is en route from Crown.

0: Quad 33 is available. Do we have anything further?
1: Southbound and northbound Sierra Highway.
2: 1-4-6, I copy.
1: 1-4-6, I copy. I'm turning Santiago now. 1-4-6, copy. Turning at Santiago.

Flint, this is code 6, Whispering Leaf, Flare 911B. Heard Douglas Pax, K-line. The informant states female black, white top, black pants. Hit him on the head with a multiple colored umbrella. Suspect last seen on the platform. The informant will wait for deputies on the street level. 902 Martin Klein, tag is 281.

0: 27 of Charles 1630536. Vehicle 1656956, starting 84345, ID 19545. And I'll be back en route to Castaic, should be the shell off of the old road in Lake Hughes for gas.
1: Number of Charles 1630536, patrol vehicle 1656956, beginning mileage 843435, today Castaic.

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Santiago on ramp with a red dot Challenger that went wrong way near head on DC's with you and other vehicles. Are you on the on ramp to go northbound or southbound?

0: Charlie, quit 33. We're available in districts. There's a run of 33s we can handle.
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4: 7500 to vehicle 1181 COP. 978.

for a high speed stop, southbound 14, north of Ida, code 4.

0: possible 502 now, Magic Mountain Parkway in Valencia. The son plays in a black Dodge Dart, possible plate of 7 George Henry Boy, 469. Performance spoke to disturbing party at City Hall, told disturbing party not to drive blasting northbound Valencia towards Magic Mountain Parkway, possibly heading to 23800 Fox, Magus 114.
1: I'm northbound at Golden Valley.
2: 145 northbound at Golden Valley.

Chester PD would be willing to stop by here and secure the home for us.

500 for an additional. It's eastbound 210, just west of Polk, and it's all from a semi-truck and the white and yellow semi pulled to the right shoulder.

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1: LA, squad 104 is clearing Henry. We can take that run in 108 and place squad 107.

0: On the westbound, we'll turn a yard now and check the eastbound.
1: 7500 ET on the westbound, we'll turn a yard now and check the eastbound.

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1: Been a fire, we'll still have units on Crown Valley, so we will still hold Crown Valley for now. Sierra Highway.
2: Can you send another engine on this call? Unfortunately, we have to go out of service mechanical right now. 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
1: Copy.

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I'll be 97 Sierra and Crown holding that closure. 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
1: The vehicle starting soon is ending.
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1: Once we had the engine was kept

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0: located at La Puente in Adam 4S, 872 Samar Drive, 872 Samar Drive in La Puente. House on fire next to location, said 135, a unit code 311. Adam 1 and 2, any unit on the left?
1: Food for what it is this afternoon.
0: Do you have your accessory?

0: was current when I got in the airplane. It's a proficiency flight, and it's coming back. It's going back. No, I said it's coming back. How much fun this is.
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0: No, why, here I am. 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
1: Myself. I'll have a 29 firearm.
2: 781 for a Zoop, confirm a stop, 29 firearm. Go 1020.
1: Yes, Sunday.
2: 781 for a Zoop, copy northbound 14 at Escondida Summit. Possible serial numbers. Go ahead.
1: Seven five eight nine four. Should come back to us. Springfield, 9 millimeters.
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0: 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I have a match on your gun serial number for a Springfield 9mm pistol, RO, left of Berghammer for some Robert.
1: RO of the vehicle. And then all the 2729 subjects.
0: Subject, I have a date of birth right here, 8:15 and 51.
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0: Overton clear and current, however, it is suspended. That's to a Kevin Raymond address in Golden Valley, Arizona. They do have a primary contact address at 1805 Aileron Avenue in La Puente, and that's on a 2007 Acura MPX. 134.
1: Clear NCIC, data can still down.

1-8-650, version 1-8-650, Soledad Canyon Road. Again, that's 1-8-650, Soledad Canyon Road. With the cross of Crossblade, male adult in a gray S150, not moving but breathing. Informant unable to wake him, it's tag 134, sonic 3 unit code 3-0.

why was there a mute on the muscle man? Adam 10 in your ETA. Adam and 7, was there any unit on the muscle man? Thank you.

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0: Honda 176 with CMCS destination 179, possible Ashway, 1386 West 7th Street, Building C. Charlie, employment as employee at location stated in the white city floor wearing gray shirt, black shorts, walks out of the Thompson facility and into the road. Stated he wanted to hurt himself. He is in nurse station. No weapons, request deputy to ID.
1: Scanning.

0: Bravo 2, I'm bringing a break just east of McClay.
1: 78 Bravo 2, bringing a break just east of McClay.

Keep her one.

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1: AP-11, just confirming you've been attached to the run with 33.
0: Affirm, confirming this is a repeat patient.
1: That's affirmative, engine 33 is stating this is a repeat.
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0: Actually, Unit 151 Adam, I'm advising code 4 at 909 GPA UTL, code 4, attempt to San Florida, Unit 43 904, 23421 Lyons Avenue, Newhall, San Florida, dialysis, female 65, not breathing, CPR in progress, tag is 139, unit code 3 toward left.
1: Highway 78, 502. The pedestrian was escorted out of the freeway, 98.
0: 364, Adam. For Adam, copy 10 to 15. 64, someone, what is your ETA code 3? For someone in 12. 61, respond code 361.
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0: Affirmative, 66. Were you the one that had the 10 to 12 minute ETA? Are you 66 or 65? 10-4, copy your 65 PM. Do you have the authorized code 3? Copy. One 12 George, I'm sorry, can you come on your left?
1: 25.
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Paul George, the handle for the family at 450-23 18th East, Crescent 20th East, NJ. Male black 46, wearing black, red, white shirt, black jeans, black, blue, and white shoes. Sixth informant attempted to hit informant with yard lights, fixed in front door, unknown weapons. CP now sitting across the street on the curb. CP is mother's ex-husband, tag 188. And 111 Adam, the handle, any units to assist. 42 just heard, 9S4918-1222 Boyden Avenue, Crescent 10th West. Informant stated DP strangled her. Informant non desirous, the 242 wants psych help for DP, no weapons. Informant locked in room to avoid DP, tag 171. Any units to assist? Eleven.

Standby 61, attention San Quirino units for 391 T Copper Hill Drive and Avenida Rancho Tesoro in Valencia. Light blue SUV into light full airbags deployed. Texas 140, Unico 33 are lost. Adam, respond to 364 Adam.

unit in 6 or less. For someone in 10. I copy 60 for someone in 10. Was there a second unit that was in less than 10? Six point eight, response would be 66.8.

0: acknowledge.
1: Yes, sir.
2: Highway is 111 en route.
0: 111. Injury 33, says engine 233, squad 33.
1: I copy that. We are 6 minutes from tying in. Unit 78.
3: Move for the day.
1: Copy that. Thank you, sir.
2: LAAP 11.
0: 11, go.
2: LAAP 11, give me that call for the engine 233 and squad 33 we can handle.
0: Copy. Engine 233, did you copy? AP 11 can handle.
2: Squad 33 confirming cancel.
0: Affirmative, AP 11's advising they can handle.

1, meet 11, handle 1, phlebotomy assist, 14 business at 1008 West Avenue, J10, mortuary, three family members of deceased, causing disturbance. Tag is 187 and 111 to handle 112 Adam Diaz's 594 now, 14 neighbor, 42836 Cinema Avenue, cross the 15th West and Avenue L. Lincoln. Neighbor male wife, 50s Roy and Roxton to inform his property ongoing issue. Informant advice of delay, DP now on informant's property. Throwing rocks at informant's vehicle. DP stated informant took his knife. Informant stated, no knife, both parties arguing, tag 189.

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2: Northbound 5 just off of the 14. The suspect vehicle is a white pickup truck with an unknown license plate. The victim is standing by in a black BMW on the right shoulder. Northbound 5 just off of the 14.

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1: 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There's no other ones at this time. Engine and squad 131, stroke 1601 East Avenue R7, cross of 16th Street East.

0: 1182, northbound 5 in Valencia. Sydney 100, the point of impact, northbound 5 Valencia, off ramp. It's a gray Toyota Corolla and a gray Chevrolet Cruze. Both parties exited, they're going to 1023 for you in front of the Circle K off the off ramp.
1: You know, be en route for myself.
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0: Anselmo, I missed this. 459 audible video, 18511 Soledad Canyon Road, book up. Oh boy, front entry alarm, 1358. 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No lot.
1: Location.
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1: With this party. It's actually going to be northbound 5 south of the 210. Northbound 5 south of the 210. The vehicle's on the right shoulder. FST 97 with it.
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2: And fire has been notified to stay just stoked and we'll hold it highway. Channels are clear.

bump out 18 for a white Toyota sedan, unknown plate. Plate starts with the number 9, high speed and only tailgating. Northbound 5 and 18, time is now, nothing further. Can I 2277 clear at 14?

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I got a guy that needs you to use the bathroom. 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
1: Copy that. 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

0: parking permit was what only? San Clarita Unit 63, advising code 4 Red 459 audible on Soledad. Working on the locks only, no evidence of a crime, code 4.
1: Carrying a toy doll, cursing at the security guard and causing a disturbance. LAS already made contact with her at the bus stop because she was throwing objects at passing vehicles. She's not the DMV in Newhall. If I can get a unit to DMV Newhall, ID Dolly.
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1: 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Additional UO traffic, you were stepped on. Can you send 9?
2: If they were already contacting her and while we try to get units around.

I was just informed that you're not able to communicate with our units with our new channels. Not on Metro. I could put you on the patch on LTAC with the units, or you could switch over to their LTAC if you're able to communicate with them on LTAC.

0: been routed to the 415 unit. The pedestrian told the security guard she would cut him if she was harassed. Again, the pedestrian told the security guard she would cut him if she was harassed, and we have a 1039 with SCBSO.
1: Copy.
0: For a blue shirt gorilla, right shoulder, north off 5 south at Cow Grove. North off 5 south at Cow Grove, blue shirt gorilla, you've been notified, beautiful.
2: Major water leak burst in the air on an above fire hydrant 10 was

update on this 1126, or if you could advise, he had an unsecured object on the top of his roof and it broke his windshield. It's going to be 1126 north on 5 South of Cow Grove on a narrow right-hand shoulder.

0: make sure that we have two units prior to contact.
1: Contact, unit general, do you copy that?
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0: 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Are we able to get an expedited ETA for Sheriff? 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
1: 14, copy. We will try.

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1: 29021.
2: 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I don't know.

0: 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SAP, copy that. 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

0: 138 advising a male calls near Miss PC's with a Flippy RP. It's going to be a light blue Ford, date of 619-5241. RP is advising that male pulled a knife on him. Suspect vehicle plate returns to no one's no records found. Last seen northbound on 96th Street East. And while we were landline with this RP, the male suspect got out of the suspect vehicle and confronted the RP. Suspect vehicle had handyman with a phone number on the side of the pickup truck. RP's advising, requesting a broadcast only, declined 1110. Again, a 417 broadcast, northbound 96th Street East from 138. Nothing further. KMH 277, clear out 1442.
1: 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This is going to be a relief valve failure, part of their equipment. They're going to be able to handle, I've got Sheriff on scene doing traffic control. We'll be going available here shortly.
0: Negative, affirm now.

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0: 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Medic 135, squad is handling the first run in our area. We'll take the second run.
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2: Birth of Angela, date of birth of 12/19/76.
0: All right, copy. Can you just go with the last name one more time? You broke on that.
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0: Copy. 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
1: But a license status is not an issue for that party. They're going to be out of San Bernardino, additional address on a Barstow. It's going to be a boy 56

0: 1125. Looks like a vehicle stalled in the slow lane southbound 5 north of the 126. Also south of Parker. For a gray sedan stalled in the slow lane. FST has been notified.
1: Hasley now. I guess I'll check the Parker first.
0: Copy.
2: LA 135, this is a pretty large apartment complex. Do you have any unit number? Any additional information?
3: 135, we attempted the callback. We weren't able to get an answer. I'll try once more.
1: Parker and Hasley, their flash is on the right shoulder.
0: Out of that vehicle waving passing motorists.

0: personal call on that. It's going to be a solo actually. Step on 5 north of Hasley.
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0: with in September, 2022 Lexus 4-door, and they're going to be at a Canyon Country. Last road event, 7343 for Alaska Park, first of two.
1: Monco de Drilla to Costco on via Princess. 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DSS 415 business, 925 P-TOM, 12102 Long Beach Boulevard at King Tongo. Informant states that Melisonic Adult Transient, white sweater, black shirt, arguing and getting close to customers inside of business. Informant would like you to remove this tag 180.

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1: Copy,
0: standby. Centrina's 212-3 by code 4, 905A, Imperial and King, it's code 4. The Sonic Creating Unit is updated on the 47. DP's used shirt to cover license plate fell off. Vehicle shirt is in parking lot in front.

Everybody's clear, NCIG, and I believe Jadick is still down. They'll run out on their end as well. Stay by on that. And information, New Orleans, 3103, North 5, this is a log over a red pickup truck hauling a small trailer in Allen's at a higher speed near Mississippi. RP's advising there's no plate on that trailer. North 5, this is a log over, nothing further, negative bar, scam H277, clear at 1459. Or less.

0: Freddy is clear on TIG. JDIC is still down, and their AKA is also clear on TIG.
1: Drop 3-10-4. Thank you. Check with Cass State Code directly in to see what their ETA is. This party has two elderly diabetic family members in the car, and they are refusing medical, but they know that they need to go get their blood levels checked at the house here.

directly in to see what their ETA is. This party has two elderly diabetic family members in the car, and they are refusing medical, but they know that they need to go get their blood levels checked at the house here in Valencia. Just can't say it can expedite.

code 4, 9058 code 4. East LA 26 to handle, sorry, 26 out on the handle, 268, switch to 11 silent. 3950 Boston Avenue at Chris Berger's number 2. It covers the counter panic tag 196.

Anomaly 3 Adam 1126, outbound 14, south of Angeles Forest, also coming in north of Sierra Highway. A semi with a beige trailer on the right-hand shoulder. Advised there per witness or passing motorist, they did advise they had a visual of a tire rolling from the semi into the center divide. That tire is not blocking and the semi is a little

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2: 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South 7, any unit in left? 364, Tomar. 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

There's numerous units. I copied 6 to Tom 1 at about 10 after previous priority. Was there any unit in less than 10 only? 1 respond code 3. 6 to Tom 1.

0: Paragraph Tower. Home Advisors, code for the 415-5 Jack in the Box in New Holland, code 4. East LA Units, code the response needed in the city, 925-8931-284 Atlantic Boulevard, 284 Atlantic Boulevard at Via Care. For the Tupelo, tag 183, unit code 3 Winterless. Numerous units, 24 Boy, not logged on, will agree to you. Copy and one response code 324 Boy, not logged on. Numerous units, 24 Boy, not logged on, you are stepped on. Confirm you copy the code 3, please. Copy 2.2, was there anything in the left only?
1: If we're up for that, we're on at 136.
0: Any Salinas on this 925A, contact informant written male Hispanic 30, white shirt, tattoos on face and neck, inhaling from balloons, sitting in a black sedan, ongoing issue with the same DP. Second caller states DP inhaling for the past 20 minutes is now passed out, and again, check 183.

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2: Approximately 10 minutes ago, a citizen of Costco. There's going to be four suspects, last seen getting westbound on Via Princesa, and last seen getting onto the 14th South Freeway in a dark gray BMW sedan. License plate of 5 Mary X-ray Young 052. Suspect number 1 is going to be the driver, and a partial description is going to be long afro style hair, NFD. Suspect number 2 is going to be described as a male black with a white shirt, black pants, black shoes. Suspect number 2 is going to be a male black with a camo hoodie and black pants. Suspect number 3 is going to be described as a female black with white pants and a white tank top, a white shoes. There's going to be no weapons that were used. Property taken is going to be 2 MSI gaming desktop computers. There are no further questions for Santa Cruz 65. See if you can check on Arrow, but it drops the patch.
1: Question information for Santa Cruz Station is 65 patch frequency here 15 to 12 hours. Santa Cruz 47 just occurred at North County Arrow for dispatch 5.
3: 14 northwestbound 2200.

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1: 73, go.
0: Do we have sheriff started for traffic control?
1: Copy, we do have sheriff en route.
0: Start one more ambulance for a total of 2, please.
1: Copy, additional ambulance, total of 2.

2, Lyons Avenue at USPS with a cross of Wheeler Road. No white 50 is wearing a white tank top and dark colored shirt. Take a form with ballooning sound versa. Causing damage, CP left on a white Ford west on Lyons Avenue. Side of OCP vehicle has the plate of David Nora 10 Charlie 40, no weapons seen, tag 193.

0: afraid of a runway driver northbound 14, correction, southbound 14 Rancho Vista. It's going to be northbound on the southbound side at Rancho Vista. A vehicle entered unknown off-ramp near the mall heading wrong way. It's a white sedan with a white male driver.
1: 29 John 4, that's going to be returning here in current 26 Ford pickup to an address on the old road in Stevenson Ranch. It'll be out of two boxes.
0: First Highway, Mount Emma.
2: This is 3, I don't go 17.

0: ISS 312375, smoke there for a black Kia off smoke plate of 940-429, aliens at a higher speed. 715 at smoke there, plate returns clear to a 2013 Kia out of Sacramento, nothing for those this time. Can make 277 clear at 15.
1: Pass the T-line, copy.

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0: by 100 of trash and grass at the address 15381 Gaskell Road. This will be in Kern County within the LA County IAZ.
1: Copy 18, just reconfirming an address 15381. Can you repeat the street?
0: That's for 15381 Gaskell, G-A-S-K-E-L-L Road. This appears to be in Kern County within the LA County Kern IAZ, but it'll be Kern's fire.
1: Copy, I'll advise them.
2: Omission, it's going to be Sam, Ocean Paul, Ida, Tom, Adam, Adam. If that's not an Ocean, let's try a zero. Should come back to a Jeep Wagoneer.
3: From that coming back, clearance current valid through May of 2025. They're going to be out of Santa Cruz off of Via Princesa for a last of DEMCON, instructions for a DEMCON Buildings LLC or a last of Lopez Salazar for some Sophia.
2: So I'm going to try to get them on that back soon. I'll advise.
3: Jacob, what up? Take him off the taxi mobile.

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1: Sheriff's going to handle the 415 that occurred at the Jack in the Box, not at the DMV.

0: copy. Code 4, what's your final stop, sir?
1: We're going to be on Paxton, just west of the 5.

0: 959-0523. Could ship, should come back to Alaska, Lopez Salazar. Versus Sophia.
1: That's affirm. Comes back to Alaska, Lopez Salazar. Versus Sophia out of View. Follow additional address of the San Carita. License status is valid for a class B non-commercial. Female, brown over brown, 54140. I'll send this to NBC and let us know the agenda.

0: Raptor 18, operation is normal, just circling over this outdoor fire. Confirming Kern has a response.
1: That is affirmative, they were not aware. They're going to send a response out now.
0: Roger that. If you just want to pass on to them, it seems to be holding to the footprint of the property right now. A couple inches, and perhaps the water tender should be able to handle.
1: Copy that. Did you want me to restart your timer as well, since you're...
0: Oh, yes, ma'am. Thank you. Ops normal, 20 minutes, 2-0. Training.
1: LA copies.
2: Technically, it's an e-bike.
3: 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Cops 1, I created you a new log on Australian Rocks connecting with that bike.

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I checked the Shell station and there's no white truck

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vehicle?

into Sierra Highway and Kenny Country that fills Bill's Lane into Sierra Highway and Kenny Country. And for minute grade for select involved in a road rage, white Nissan male. And when informant got out of vehicle to take photo of license plate, other driver pulled a 417A and flung it at the informant. If you come closer, I'll arm you. If you see vehicle still following, informant currently at the Vallarta on Lake Cannon Road. Tag is 196, use 1-3 in 5 or less. 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

Alpha 3 and 5 or less, Hills Field Plains, your highway. For 904-373-8 Blossom Avenue, Ladera Heights, that's 373-8 Blossom Avenue, male doing not breathing, tag is 54, you need to respond to code 3, Trilla. Marina 274, into respond code 3, 274.

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0: filed through March 27, 2019 on the utility last rather than 0260 for last of me, George Ida Edwards Chambers of Robert out of New Hall. Does return to that party. Last week, East vs. Robert out of New Hall. License status is valid for a class B non-commercial male, gray over black, expression gray over blue, 6'1", 188.
1: Info for County Roads, I believe. Damaged lifeboat.

0: 5 Sierra Highway. 10 degree 6-1 out of the handle, 6-1 Tom on the assist, 937C268, 6-1 Sierra Highway to CVS, have a copy of Princessa. Male white 40 laying behind the CVS with a shirt slightly lifted, wearing light colored shirt and jeans. I ended up sleeping or having a medical emergency. Tag is 197. Walnut 23 with a handle, 47 just occurred, 17518 Gloomer Road to Goodwill. Samsung people 4 taken from counter 10 ago. From self known as a low, tag is 113.
1: For the initial crash, there's going to be actually 2 separate crashes.
0: Centra, male black 40s, wearing white tank top, now traveling westbound Soledad, and from Louis at the Arby's at Sierra Soledad. The 417A was larger than 8 inches, and from it lost off

0: 1125 southbound 14 Solar at Canyon. It's going to be for a large trash bag in the slow lane.
1: The assist 314 just occurred, 931 7667 pulse map to AMPM, field block 30x5 140 orange hair. Three such are exposed from waist down, no weapon seen, possible left by 50 walks around the area, last seen 5 ago near the pump, tag is 212.
0: Purple gray Kia, unknown fatal missed vehicle at a higher speed down lane to Miss GC's at northbound 14 Escondido, nothing further this time.
2: KMA 2 7 7 clear at 15:46.
0: Copy, thank you. 25, I'm in better position. Copy that. 2 Adam, I'll handle 3 Adam, go to 10:22. Your response to 11:25 trash bag.
2: Yeah, my copy.

0: third additional for county.
1: Go ahead.
0: A fire hydrant that is was struck as well. It looks like it's just one of the caps that are broken. It is not leaking any water. And I'm not sure who's the controller of this, if it's the county water or if it's going to be the fire department or what. We can put that notification in the log too.
1: Grant, you're the following 255 current broadcast, 65, go ahead.
2: Attention, Santa Cruz Unit 65 is advising of a 245 that occurred approximately 15 minutes ago at the cross streets of Hillfield Lane and Sierra Highway. It's going to be one suspect last seen driving a white Nissan Sentra with a license plate of 9 Young David Davis, 163. As was last seen heading westbound on Soledad Canyon. Suspect is going to be described as a male black with afro style hair, a gray tank top, and a vest.
3: Sure, 18 copy, additional 20 minutes.
2: It's going to be an approximately 8 inch style knife, a silver. It's silver in color. For Santa Cruz 65, it's seen you can check on arrow, have my the unit 1031 to my house deck. Go ahead and drop the patch.
1: Right on the handle, 64 Telemanesis, 415, 27908, take okay, right into Saugus, Montessori, Copper. Next, etch out full processing child, even though he has no custody of child, and versus X going to abduct the child, and was route was a 514 freeway split in a black Volkswagen Jetta. And what was advised by school director, tag is 198.
4: Southern Chevrolet Van Whittier, Alaskan approaching the 210. 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
5: At 500, I copy, go ahead and put me on that log, I'll be turning at Rockford.
4: Copy, turning at Rockford.
1: And zero to LSAC, please. Dispatch 5 Santa Cruz, area 255 to the Curd, dispatch 5 Santa Cruz.
4: I'm going to forward you that 28%.
1: Guard at the ball of cotton. Male white, 40s, 5'6 medium built, brown shirt, short hair, gray shirt, green lips, cap, yelling at low cross limb, 5'6, here's the leave. Jumping on the couch inside the business, no weapons, tag is 216. Please come on, take me assist, thank you. Canyon, no weapons.

0: 25, so squad 183. We're just confirming you copied cancel. West Covina is going to respond. It's in their district now.
1: 154.
2: 100. 100 and Lila, Odali getting fire. They are advising they do replace the cabs. Can you possibly see what size that cab is?
3: One moment, I'm just assisting him with AAA here. I'm holding the walk down to it in just a second.
0: Call type doesn't come with a ambulance, but I'll add it.
3: 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It just needs to be in the log for me.
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2: August 27, 2022, Ford Utility, last resident 5714, last of Rizzo, first of Chris out of Simi Valley.
5: Okay, so the next trip here on the ROA is just easily, so they're supposed to be for 9994, it's 3405 to the user Chavez Avenue in East Los Angeles at 3405 to Chavez. Melodot collapse, inside low breathing, I'm responsive text 218, you can respond to 3 and wireless.
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6: 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It's around a 4-inch OD gap.
2: I copy that. Allegheny Fire copies as well. They're not supposed to change it.
1: Five suspect vehicle going to be eastbound to Light Street from Langside. Immediate code, check on arrow.
5: Good night, eastbound to Light from Langside, rated 250 vehicle. Unit to respond, please.
1: 6-2-1. 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
5: Do you have a plate?

0: flight. It's going to be 9 Young David Davis, 163. Going to be detaining at gunpoint. It's going to be two occupants.
1: Two occupants detaining at gunpoint. What's your definite cross streets and what direction are you facing?
0: It's going to be 26807 Delight Street.
1: Facing eastbound, that flight returns clear to one, returning current, our oath remains noted with an address 5945 Pomegranate Place on Palmdale.

0: 24, it's with engine 126, squadron 24, 23861 McBean Parkway.
1: Senator 361 Adam, also 97. Confirm, was there an updated surge at ETA?

0: been made to LA County Roads. They did advise it's an Edison pole. And Her Michelle is going to be a San Croix Electric, and they're closed 7 to 4:30. And the LA County Fire, I have the engine number, the incident number, as well as their LAC large incident number for that.
1: Perfect, thank you.
2: SVP advised 6-1 Tomlin, we're going to be facing westbound for additional units. Come in.
3: Facing westbound. I get westbound.
4: Mountain, copy.

0: 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Just confirm you called for.
1: 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Hold traffic.
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0: 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Just confirm you called for.
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2: 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Hold all traffic.

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call Dodge Express, watch the side of an old Nissan, watch the rear sun damage. Plate up 8, Mary Young Henry, 818, cars off the side of the Planet Fitness. Relate to the earlier tag of 183, this is tag 199.

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0: They refused. See if supervisor wants me to head over there, if he wants to let overlap. 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

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I'm sorry, you were very thin one. Are you advising you're on 97 Seiko Canyon? 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

Fred, I'm panel 64 someone in this possible 488 S28033 New Hall Ranch Road, Home Depot. DP with second DP, female Y20, black shirt, red shorts, both DPs are at aisle 22, DP 417A from Home Depot to open packages, second DP.

0: Mar 1344 Larmer Avenue, Roland Heights, west of New Harbor. Female elderly not bleeding. Check is 118 Unica 3 and 4 left. 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

Process Avenue, Los Angeles. 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

0: J152 reporting on Bumper T North Avenue. J John is going to be for a black Honda sedan, 9 David Frank, Falls 269. Driver seen drinking a possible alcoholic beverage and swerving, tailgating, and RP and other vehicles. Again, plate of 9 David Frank, Falls 269, clear to 2003 Honda out of Southgate. Nothing for those this time. KMAJ 277 to clear at 1625.
1: Edward, you were a little staticky. Can I use traffic?
0: 85th Street East for a silver Toyota Corolla, plate of 9 Victor Charles Edward, 815 and LA Chairman. Vehicles at a higher speed yelling at other vehicles. Again, it's going to be for a silver Toyota Corolla. Plate returns clear to 2002 Toyota out of Atlanta. Nothing for this. KMH 277 clear 1626 and 40 out of my copy that you copied that as well.

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1: KLS 33.

Property. They were last reported 2007 in Parkinson.

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1: And when you're clear from that 20,000 inch, I'm getting 1125 North Mile 405 South of Rinaldi. It's a white Ford Explorer.

tropical moisture from Marie bring the chance of showers and thunderstorms to the interior mountains focused over eastern San Gabriel and northern Ventura County this afternoon into the evening. With any storm, there's a potential for heavy downpours, gusty erratic winds, and lightning. Very hot and muggy conditions leading to extreme heat warnings continue through tonight, with temperatures ranging from 90 to 105 degrees today, slightly less hot than yesterday. A cooling trend begins tomorrow and continues over the weekend. Increasing onshore flow will bring elevated fire weather conditions to interior areas for the weekend, with southwest to northwest winds 10 to 25 miles with gusts up to 35. Sundowner winds will begin tonight, continuing through Saturday night, with northerly winds of 20 to 30 miles with gusts 35 to 45, locally 50 miles near Gaviota. Augusta winds will be mostly focused west of San Marcos Pass. There's a chance for winds to increase over the eastern San Ynez range by Saturday night. Break. For tonight, clear, minimal temperature 66 to 75, except 60 to 65, cold to valleys and slopes. Max humidity 50 to 70%, except 40 to 50%, drier peaks, 20 foot winds, valleys, southwest, 5 to 10 miles. For Friday, sunny, max temperature 85 to 95, low elevation, 72 to 79, higher elevation, minimal humidity 25 to 40%, 20 foot winds, valleys and ridges, southwest, 6 to 12 miles. Friday night, clear, minimum temperature 63 to 71, except 59 to 61, cold to valleys and slopes. Max humidity 65 to 80%, except 55 to 65%, drier peaks, 20 foot winds, valleys and ridges, southwest, 5 to 10 miles. For Saturday, sunny, max temperature 78 to 88, low elevations, 68 to 75, higher elevations, minimum humidity 15 to 35%, 20 foot winds, valleys and ridges, south, 6 to 12. Break. Front country, 121, high. High country, 160, high. Target, 172, high. Force average, 151, high. Dispatch level, high. For your pilot activity, Acton, Big Pines, Little Tahunga, Claremont, Clear Creek, Alpha, Grass Mountain, Charlie, Chileo, Mill Creek, Bravo, Santa Fe Dam, Alpha, Tanbark, Valiermo, Warm Springs, Whitaker Peak, Bravo.

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34835, 177 Slant Golf, Cardinal 177 Slant Golf, above the Sepulveda Pass at 5,500 level, requesting flight following to Sierra November Alpha via LAX Coastal Route.

0: 50Z, two-door driving southbound, 50th toward T-Paul 8. We're found to opposing lane multiple times, almost causing TC. Tagus 248, Unicode 3, tour left.
1: We've reported southbound 405 Rinaldi. Getting multiple calls on this, so blocking the number 2 and blocking the number 3.
0: 63, someone in 6, any unit in left? 63, someone responsive, 63, someone. Adam 627, responsible 3263, Adam.
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1: South of Rinaldi, blocking the number 3 and blocking the number 2, a white Ford Excursion.
2: White skirt, black shorts, mail bag. 16, gray shirt, black pants, and a mailbag 16. White sweater with large Diaz and Boy logo and jean shorts, all walking towards first gate. Sold merchandise, CPs are habitual 488 suspects, text 249.

0: 125 Big Rig. Mary, so there's going to be a northbound 14 just north of the 5. It's going to be a Big Rig blocking the number 4 lane.
1: Copy, northbound 14 north of the 5. Big Rig blocking that number 4 lane. Is that on the truck route or on the main line?
0: Mary, so they'll be in the main portion. It's just north of my location.

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0: 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Was that code 4 on the 488? 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

0: traffic 2 reported 715 at McBean, a gray Chevrolet SUV and on plate and a lane to Miss CC's of a flex ray to see. 715 McBean, time is now, nothing further. Kimmy 2277 clear at 1666.
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copy me, but it looks as if off-duty CGP is advising this Ford Excursion is northbound 405, just south of San Fernando Mission.